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2: Oh, yeah. Another commercial-free hour for those that don't know. So it's Nico Oso. Hopefully you're staying dry in the car wherever you are. Wednesday night, it's time to get right with that brand new Tame Impala. Genie, this is Dracula on Philly's number one hit music station. Q102, I thought this was about getting attacked by a vampire, but I don't know. It sounds delightful.

We got Haiti on the check-in. They've been set up at Stockton University. Also, the Ivory Coast, Cote d'Ivoire, taking over Wilmington, Delaware, the Hotel DuPont, and of course, the Philadelphia Union Subaru Park. I will be down there this Friday for the USA game. Anybody watching want to come roll with us? This is going to be rocking in Chester. Put a face to the name on Instagram, NICOOSO Music, Q102 Philly, one of the official

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1: In just a few songs, I'm going to tell you how you could win your way in to see Kalani at the Kalani World Tour. It's Alex Warren, Fever Dream. You're not dreaming. This is reality on Philly's number one hit music station, Q102.

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3: Ariana Grande doing it big on the charts. This is her 10th Hot 100 number one. Let's talk about it. It's Hate That I Made You Love Me on Philly's number one hit music station, Q102.

Yeah, it's pretty nice singing to Kalani on a rainy Wednesday, but you could be watching her live right down the street, the Freedom Mortgage Pavilion. And to win tickets, all you got to do is come hang out with Nico. So it's going down in this town tomorrow night. We're bringing you the night show live from the Lanes Brooklyn Bowl each and every Thursday starting tomorrow till July 9th. Can you believe it? Through the country's birthday. This is going to be a big one. Tomorrow we're kicking this off, half price bowling, all ages, and you're going to walk away with a pair of Kalani tickets. It's as easy as that. Put a face to the name on Instagram, NICOOSO Music, Q102 Philly.

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2: We got Taylor Swift up next. A wonderful surprise for fans at the Toy Story 5 world premiere. And tonight she's attending Game 4, the Knicks, the Spurs, at her future wedding venue, MSG, Madison Square Garden. Good luck, paparazzi, getting your photos in there. There's no windows.

0: When I read this, I didn't believe it. And if I see it on the Schuylkill, I still won't believe it. It's Nico Oso, The Night Show on Q102. A brand new float lab. It's a long-awaited observation deck. It's going to be free to the public and serve as a hub for kayaking, fishing, arts, classroom visits, and more. It's coming all the way from North Carolina to its home in Bathroom Gardens. I never heard of Bathroom Gardens. I must be new around here. But apparently, this is a floating 75-foot deck just in the middle of the water. where are they going to put this thing? And how is this possible? Science is so cool. Of course, I had to read the comments. Excuse me, Mr. Ethan wrote. Shout out to Ethan. But my favorite comment of all. You hear this? You hear this, Philly, Jersey, Delaware? That's mosquitoes rubbing their hands in anticipation. Oh, my goodness. All this while the potholes still aren't full. We got to do better. But, hey, at least we'll be able to stand on some grass in the middle of the river. It's Nico Oso, The Night Show on Q102. N-I-C-O, O-S-O Music. Q102 Philly, baby. We'll be right back after this. Please be safe. Get where you got to go. Roads are slippery.
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Welcome back to the Night Show. It's Nico Oso on Q102. Halfway through the week, you're probably thinking, man, I need a vacation. Maybe you need $2,500. We got that for you, too. 8 a.m. or 8:10 tomorrow morning. Wake it up with Elvis Duran in the Q102 Morning Show. We're giving away $250,000 in the USA to celebrate the greatness that we call Philadelphia. It's a country, kind of. We make our own rules. Oh, we're celebrating the USA, too. I could

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1: BTS has a busy summer ahead of them, both headlining the FIFA World Cup 2026 halftime show with Madonna and Shakira for the final game. But they're also playing out west, the West Coast, for the iHeartRadio Music Festival coming to Las Vegas. Cardi B, Goo Goo Dolls, Major Lazer, and Snoop D-O-double-G. 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
1: The New World stage, the Ivory Coast taking over the city of brotherly love. Brandon Graham ready for the big game on June 14th. It's Nico Oso. I'll be down there playing one of the official FIFA World Cup performers. NICOOSO Music, Q102 Philly. It's Teddy Swims with Mr. Know-It-All on Philly's number one hit music station.

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2: It's going to feel like 100 degrees tomorrow. Let's heat it up in the car wherever you are with some new heat for the streets. Sabrina Carpenter, House Tour, Nico Oso. It's the night show. I'll pass you the aux tonight. If you're headed home on your way, please be safe getting where you got to go. It's NICOOSO Music, Q102 Philly.

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1: Friday at 9 p.m., we're kicking it off, the USA's run for the FIFA World Cup. It's Harry Styles with American Girls on Philly's number one hit music station, Q102. June 12th, Friday versus Paraguay, USA. Then we have Turkey on the 25th of June, but I forgot, June 19th, Juneteenth, USA versus Australia. This is in the Group D. We got to pull this out if we want to move on to the next round. And, of course, your elimination rounds, one of them being played on July 4th, the country's birthday, round of 16, right here in South Philly.

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hear the same. I won't believe it till I see it. Then I went and saw it, and it's real. The Float Lab, 75-foot wide, inhabitable floating steel ring that is now on the Schuylkill River. It's an art installation. You could kayak on it. You can, I don't know if you can jump off. Okay, don't do that. 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But it does look super cool, and hopefully now that we've put something in the water for people to sit on and enjoy, maybe we can work on the potholes. Yeah. What do you think about the construction? Yeah. Now we're talking. For 10 years, they've been at this, the mural arts. And so go out there and enjoy it and don't ruin it. This is why we can't have nice things. Use it correctly. It's Nico Oso again, The Night Show on Q.

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2: We got that brand new Gracie Abrams up next. 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It's How I Prefer to Bowl. If you like to bowl with bumpers, without bumpers, either way, it's half price tomorrow as we take the night show with Nico Oso to Brooklyn Bowl. We're going live from the lanes, the party finally restored to the party people where it rightfully belongs.

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1: Sienna Spiro up next with Die on This Hill. Welcome back to the night show. It's Nico Oso on Philly's number one hit music station, Q102. In just a few songs, I'm going to tell you how you can win your way in to see Kalani live in action.

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1: Dynamic duo up next. Perfect vibe for that Wednesday night drive. Madonna, Sabrina Carpenter. It's Bring Your Love on Philly's number one hit music station, Q102. If you're going out to dinner on a sidewalk somewhere, you could bring some love, but you got to bring some extra money, man. We got to split some of these checks. We got $2,500 up for grabs as we're giving away $250K in the USA. Wake it up tomorrow morning, 8:10, with a cup of coffee and $2,500. The Elvis Duran and the Q102 Morning Show. You're one keyword away.

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2: 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Genie, it's Dracula on Philly's number one hit music station, Q102. It's so spooky. It's spectacular.

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1: We are the new hit list. I'm Crystal Rosas, Sienna Spyro. Excited to hit Japan, Singapore, and South Korea. Oh, and the Philippines. On our IG story, she's saying, can't wait to see y'all. That's where she's headed next. Here's Die on This Hill.

0: going to lock my car, go inside here and get a coffee. 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
1: Oh! I shouldn't have stopped for the penny.
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3: 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It's You Plus Me Equals Advice Forever with Olivia Rodrigo. 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
1: 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She did it again.

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0: Okay.
1: Yeah.
0: Who was it, just out of curiosity?
2: It was Bond, James Bond.
0: Oh, wow. Well, imagine if you're sitting at your table at your friend's birthday party and somebody tapped you on your shoulder and it was a celebrity wanting to sing happy birthday
1: with
0: you.
1: Oh, I saw this. Don't even tell me.
0: Yes, you saw this.
1: I can't think about it.
0: So it's gone viral. I'll tell you who the celebrity is in a second. It was at a Mexican restaurant in Los Angeles. Mm-hmm. There was a bunch of people. It was like a basic Mexican restaurant, nothing like high class. Mm-hmm. Sitting there having a birthday party, maybe 10 friends together, 10 girls together. And all of a sudden, out of the corner, Justin Bieber walks over and asks if he can sing happy birthday.
3: Happy birthday.
1: Yeah, good for Amanda. I can't be happy for Amanda. I'm sorry.
4: I have a lot of questions.
0: Yeah.
4: First off, how did their connection happen? Is Amanda like famous or is she an influencer or something?
0: No,
4: or
0: it was just a basic, it seemed like it's just a basic like girls night out dinner for her birthday. And he was sitting at a table down the way and he saw that it was a birthday party.
1: Their
0: and Justin
1: table,
0: Bieber
1: Justin's
0: came
1: table
0: on over.
1: Was like right next to her table, essentially, so in this just, restaurant.
4: So he just noticed that it was like her birthday and they were celebrating.
1: Yeah, and he decided to infiltrate the celebration on his own.
0: That's
2: so cool. I wish he was like, baby, baby, baby.
1: Serenade. No, I am happy for Amanda.
4: I would say the good thing about it all is that means that Justin Bieber is in a great like headspace right now.
1: I
0: that
1: know.
0: Is true.
4: That
0: so
4: makes
0: true.
4: You feel good. And happy birthday to Amanda, whoever the heck you are.

0: Q102, Philly's number one hit music station. What up? It's the V Bros. Mikey V alongside my big bro, Frankie V and Gianna.
1: We always love spreading those positive vibes with you every single night.
0: Elise, why are you smiling?
2: I am so happy because of the most basic female need. I am getting my roots done today.
1: Yes, queen.
2: Woo!
1: I just Hallelujah. Covered my grays a few weeks ago, right?
0: You have grays?
1: I started going gray at 18, but now I'm going like fully gray, like every single piece of hair on my head. And I covered them a few weeks ago, and now I still have grays. Like, they're popping back up much, much sooner than normal.
3: I blame Mikey being the stress he puts on you here in the studio.
1: Yeah.
0: I calm Gianna down.
1: Sometimes.
0: I'm like an unpaid therapist. But nevertheless, we're happy you're getting your roots done. I really do appreciate this kind of positive vibes every afternoon with the V-Bro.
2: Yeah, well, thanks for giving us positive vibes on the radio. You guys rock.

0: 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It's the V Bros, Mikey V, with my big bro, Frankie V, and Gianna.
1: We all know how, like, we're all wondering what the next app is, right? Like, Facebook was big, MySpace, then TikTok. This app, it's called Whatnot. I'm telling you, is going to be the next TikTok, essentially.
0: Okay.
1: What it is, it's basically a live auction. So anyone can go on there and go live, and you can either sell things or buy things. And people make so much money off of this app. This lady, Ginger, she runs a small business like reselling handbags. She makes anywhere from $5,000 to $35,000 in one night going live on Whatnot.
0: What is she selling for that amount of money?
1: She's selling like old handbags. Like she has designer Gucci, Louis Vuitton bags, any kind of handbag, and people bid back and forth.
0: But I'm not going to sell anything, but can you get good deals? That's what I want to know. Like, can I get a good deal on something like that?
1: Yeah, so what this lady Ginger did, and a lot of the creators on this app do this, she had like a Gucci bag, and one night she started the bidding at $1. Mm-hmm. So people in the live, there could be anywhere from, you know, a handful of people to thousands of people watching this lady bid and auction her products live. The bidding started at $1, and the bag sold for $1,000, which is cheap for a Gucci bag, and if then, you're someone looking to get designer for a cheaper price.
0: So she's able to sell a Gucci bag or whatever, which obviously I'm not educated on, for $1,000. How did she get it to be able to sell it for that cheap and not
1: lose money?
0: I don't
1: know. I don't question Ginger. I just know she's making bank on Whatnot. But I kept seeing this app everywhere because I have friends that have small businesses and they use it to sell products, you know, on a faster level so people can join their live and whatever. I downloaded it and I told myself I wasn't going to. And right away, I put in one of my interests as Disney, because we all know I'm a Disney adult. I love collectors, Disney items. You guys, I was on a Whatnot live for over an hour, aggressively bidding against people for Disney buttons.
0: Now, are you overpaying or are you getting deals? That's what I'm so curious.
1: Here's the thing. It's hit or miss. So I got a button for like $5, but then there was a popular button that everyone wanted. So I was bidding back and forth. And there's like a timer. It's like 10, 9, 8. And people wait till the last 1 second to bid against you. And then the timer restarts. And then you're going back and forth. So I spent, what's the most money I spent on a button? Oh, I spent like, you know, 20 something bucks on one button. And the bidding started at $1.
0: And knowing you, it gets dangerous because you just want to win.
1: That's why it is so dangerous. But guys, I got really cute Disney buttons.
2: What's dangerous is I was just on the app. It's too easy to use.
1: Yeah. It's bad.
0: It's basically a live Facebook marketplace.
1: It's a live Facebook marketplace, but again, it's great for people that own small businesses that want to make money, and it's good for people like me who like to buy stupid stuff on the internet and want immediate gratification.
0: And one more time, it's called Whatnot?
1: Whatnot. Okay, yes.
0: Like what and then N-O-T.
1: Yes. Okay. Whatnot. Yes,
0: Whatnot.
1: Correct.
0: Whatnot. You're all caught up now on Whatnot. thanks to Gianna on the V-Bro Show.
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6: Yes.
0: It is exciting.
6: Mm-hmm. It's crazy. The World Cup is here.
0: According to this new poll, 54% of Americans are not at all interested in the World Cup.
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6: 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Yes.
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6: Yes.
0: It is exciting.
6: Mm-hmm. It's crazy. The World Cup is here.
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6: 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Yes. Thank God.
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0: Q102 and up as a V Bros. My name's Mikey V. Got my big bro Frankie V with me and our bestie Gianna.
1: I've been trying to explain to you, Mikey V and Frankie V, my new latest obsession, which is buying buttons. Mm-hmm. You know those like pin back buttons? They're metal with like a cute little design on them. You can put it on your shirt or like a bag.
0: Those are things that kids like, right? Little kids like.
1: Listen, buttons are for everybody. Okay, but I'm going back to Disney in a few weeks, and I really want to make what's called a button bag. It's this new trend where you order like a plain bag and you decorate it with all these buttons. So I have been on the prowl for Disney buttons. I've been buying them on eBay. I've been buying them on Etsy. I've been buying them on this app we were talking about earlier in the show called Whatnot, which is a live bidding, spending money that I do not have to spend in the first place on friggin' buttons.
0: And these are like buttons that are like the I voted button, right?
1: Yeah,
0: button
1: yeah.
0: Disney themed.
1: Yeah. Character, you guys think I'm insane. So, wait, they have Disney characters.
0: And then
1: on
0: so you
1: them.
0: Make like a normal bag look Disney branded. Is this a bag you would carry around like here
1: or
0: just when you're in Disney?
1: Yes, it goes with like my outfit. It's gonna be pink theme. You guys you don't know.
0: How much are these buttons that you're purchasing?
1: It depends where I get them. Like Etsy is a set price. Like I think it was like $15 for 6 buttons. And then the app Whatnot that we were talking about earlier, because it's an auction app and I had to bid. I spent anywhere from a few dollars for a button to 20-something dollars
0: for
1: one button.
0: So you're down bad. You're down bad for money, but you're spending this on buttons.
1: Yes, because to be clear, I always say, like, I genuinely don't have money to be spending, but I do it anyway, and it's on buttons
0: it's
1: right
0: It's also
1: now.
0: One of those things that you don't think you're spending a lot of money, but it adds up. How many buttons go on a bag?
1: I don't...
0: Like, did you give me a rough number, 30?
1: I think I've spent maybe close to, like, maybe like almost $100 on buttons. It's bad.
0: Is the bag gonna be full now?
1: It's gonna be
0: more
1: stunning.
0: Buttons?
1: I don't know. I'm gonna make it work. It's gonna be a gorgeous button bag.
0: And it clearly makes you happy.
1: It does. It makes me very happy. These buttons are adorable.
0: So I feel like it's worth the money, but I feel like everybody has something that they like spend money on that one, they know they shouldn't.
2: Mm-hmm. You're right.
0: And two, they might be like, would you be embarrassed if somebody's like walked inside your Disney button bag?
1: Yeah, I mean, you guys are making me feel a little embarrassed.
0: So
1: but.
0: Maybe it's something you shouldn't spend money on and slightly embarrassing if you were to show like your group of friends randomly.
1: Yeah.
0: What is your one thing? Everybody has it. So hit us up on Instagram at VBrosOnAir. Talk about that next inside group chat.
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0: Q102, it's the V Bros. Got me, Mikey V, my big bro, Frankie V, and Gianna.
1: We've been talking about how I'm spending money that I don't even have on these stupid little Disney buttons, but I personally love it.
0: So, group chat, Melissa, what's something you waste money on that you know you shouldn't?
2: I have a weird obsession with makeup brushes. Mm. And to clarify, I'm not a makeup artist, but I just love makeup brushes to the point where I think I genuinely own like over 300 makeup brushes.
1: Well, I get that. I get that.
3: Do you use all 300 of them?
2: No, and that's the crazy part. I think I rotate through like three. You know, one for my eyeshadow, one for my blush, and one for my foundation. So I don't know what my problem is.
0: Where do you store 300 makeup brushes?
3: Great question.
2: My husband has the answer to that. He would be like, she stores them everywhere. They're in the bathroom. They're on the vanity.
1: It's all right.
2: In the closet.
0: Melissa, thank you for joining group chat. What is that one thing you waste money on?
1: Mm-hmm.
0: We'll continue the convo. Hit us up on Instagram @VBrosOnAir.

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1: But what do you waste your money that you don't have on?
2: Mm-hmm.
1: It's up on Instagram, @VBrosOnAir. Talking more next. I could be.

0: Q102, Philly's number one hit music station. What up? It's the V Bros. Mikey V alongside my big bro, Frankie V and Gianna.
1: We've been talking about how I've been spending a lot of money that I don't even have to begin with on these Disney buttons, but I love doing it.
0: So group chat, Leslie, what's something you waste money on that you know you shouldn't?
2: Well, I just like to get random t-shirts. Like I want to get one that says Hot Wife Summer.
1: Mm. Oh, t-shirts. Yeah.
2: Yeah. Just like random stuff that I'm like, oh my gosh, that's so funny. And then I just get it.
1: What's like your most absurd t-shirt phrase that you own?
2: I actually don't even know. Let me think.
1: I have one I could donate to you since I don't even wear it anymore. It says, I would drop kick a child for a Diet Coke. I should give that t-shirt to you.
0: God. Yeah, you definitely shouldn't wear that.
1: No, I don't wear it. I bought it and then I was like, I probably shouldn't wear this in public, but listen, I will happily give it to you.
0: Let's go back to our hot mom summer. Leslie, thank you for joining group chat. And what's your one thing? What's something that you waste money on that you shouldn't?
1: Mm-hmm.
0: Hit us up on Instagram at VBros on air.
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0: you have this on your profile photo of your dating app, you'll have a 350% more chance of somebody swiping correctly on you. If this one thing is on your dating app profile, any guesses?
1: I can tell if it's a man holding a fish, that's a no for me.
2: Absolutely not, yep.
0: So fish is actually funny you say that. You're not too far off with a fish. Like, a fish is not correct, but you're not too far off.
3: A pet?
0: It is a pet. It is a pet of sorts. It's not a fish. It's not a cat or a dog. Any guess as to what pet? If you're holding it in your profile picture, apparently, according to experts, people will swipe on you correctly.
2: Is it a snake?
0: It is not a
1: bird.
0: Snake.
1: It's maybe a puppy.
0: Bird. No, it's none of that. So it's weird to say, but they say to improve your online dating experience, having a hamster in your profile picture on a dating app will boost your incoming messages by 351%.
3: Yeah, because you'll get a message saying, why do you as an adult have a hamster?
2: Yeah.
0: It's a conversation starter, though.
1: Exactly.
2: I feel like also hamsters are always like, it ends horrifically. Anyone that has a hamster, something insane has happened. Like, mine escaped.
0: Didn't you have a pet hamster as a kid, Mike?
3: Yeah, I ran away too, at grandma's house.
2: Yeah, they always, they don't want to be owned by humans.
3: It ghosted me.

0: Q102 is the V Bros, Mikey V, my big bro Frankie V, and our bestie Gianna. Hey, Angela, something is happening this weekend, okay?
1: Okay.
0: And we all thought this trend went away, but it's going to be back for 2 days and 2 days only. And it's the number one trend that people wanted to leave in 2025. I mean, yeah, any guesses as to what it is?
2: Don't tell me it's like the 6-7 thing again.
3: Right.
0: Look at the calendar. What day is Saturday? What day is Sunday?
3: No!
2: That's Sunday.
0: Saturday is the 6th, Sunday is the 7th, so we have a 6-7 weekend coming in front.
2: I'm deleting my social media for Sunday.
3: Oh, I hate teenagers.
1: Can you guys really quickly explain what that means?
3: Because I don't think any of us know.
0: Came from a part of a song that somehow turned into this big phenomenon that everybody wanted to get rid of, but they said this weekend is going to be bad.
2: I think the answer is no, we can't explain
3: it. No, we have no idea.
1: Oh, great. I feel like it was something to do with, like, rating people. Like, they're not a 10, but they're, like, a 6-7 or something like that.
2: Whatever works for you, all we're saying is avoid social media on Sunday.
3: Yeah.

0: 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My name's Mikey V. Got my big bro Frankie V with me and our bestie Gianna.
1: I always love testing the V Bros knowledge and yours.
0: Yes, in the game that Gianna invented, are you smarter than a V Bro? You can play along as well, so we all play together next.

0: 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Got me, Mikey V, my big bro, Frankie V, and Gianna.
1: Playing Are You Smarter Than a V Bro? We got Brianna on the phone. Which brother do you want to play against, Mikey V or Frankie V?
2: Mikey V.
3: Oh, boy.
1: V's in the hot seat.
0: There we go.
1: First person to get two questions right will be the winner. Brianna, you get the first one. Brianna, Taylor Swift is doing a song in Toy Story 5. It drops tomorrow. Ooh. But what's the original theme song for Toy Story sung by Randy Newman?
2: Oh, my gosh. You've Got a Friend in Me.
1: Brianna, that is correct. You've Got a Friend in Me.
0: What a good song, too.
2: Oh, it's the best.
1: All right, over to you, Mikey V. Mikey.
0: Yep.
1: I'm going to Italy at the end of the month. I'm really looking forward to having this orange drink. It's made with an orange bittersweet liqueur, Prosecco, and sparkling water. What am I going to be drinking?
0: A spritz? An orange spritz?
1: Mikey V, that is incorrect. Brianna, do you want to steal that for the win?
2: Yes. Mimosa?
0: No, mimosa is with orange juice.
1: Brianna, that is also incorrect. The drink I'm going to have in Italia is an Aperol spritz.
0: Oh, God.
2: Oh, my Lord.
0: That.
1: Not really, but it's all right. All right, Brianna, back over to you. The Jonas Brothers just launched their brand new podcast, Hey Jonas. You can hear it on iHeartRadio. What Disney Channel original movie did they play a boy band called Connect 3? Joe Jonas plays a diva pop star named Shane Gray.
2: Oh my gosh, I can't believe I don't know this, but I don't know this at all.
1: Mikey, do you want to steal that for a point?
0: They played.
1: And a third movie is coming out.
0: Oh, yeah. It's something. Camp Rock?
1: No. Mikey V! Yeah. That's correct! Woo. Camp Rock!
0: I knew it was
2: Oh,
0: rock.
2: My God.
1: Brianna has 1 point.
0: This is a battle,
1: Mikey
0: Brianna.
1: Has 1 point. And it is back over to Mikey V. Mikey.
0: Okay.
4: I'm stressing.
0: Aperol Spritz. Aperol Spritz.
1: Our iHeartRadio Music Festival was just announced out in Vegas this September. Cardi B is going to be there. Who is her rapper ex-husband that she shares 3 kids with?
0: The dude from Migos, Offset.
1: Mikey V, that's correct! Wow. Mikey V won, which means, Brianna, you are not smarter than a V-bro. I'm sorry.
2: Oh, my gosh. I call a rematch.
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8: It is exciting.
9: Mm-hmm. 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
1: It's going to be a game changer this summer. 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

0: 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What up? It's the V Bros. Mikey V alongside my big bro, Frankie V and Gianna. Stephanie, now that summer's right around the corner, you're going to be on the sun more often, right?
1: Oh, heck yeah. It's pool season.
0: Yeah, it's pool season. You want to make sure you put the sunscreen on, right?
2: Mm-hmm. Yep.
1: Yeah.
0: So check this out. There's something you can eat that will work almost as strong.
1: You can. I've sunscreen. Heard about that, but I don't believe it. Have you tried it?
2: What is it?
0: Like, you know, so all, and I bet our mom, she looks so young. Yeah, mom looks so young because she eats handfuls and handfuls of these all
3: grapes.
0: Day long.
3: She's a big grape eater.
0: Loves grapes. Yeah, so apparently if you eat a bunch of grapes, what? They contain antioxidants that can help neutralize some of the reactive molecules when the sun's hitting your skin. They did a little study on this, and they did find out that people that were eating more grapes had better skin quality when out in the sun. They're not saying replace your sunscreens, but they're saying eat some grapes during the summer, and that's going to help you keep away some of the issues you might be having from too much sun.
3: There you go. So good advice from Frankie V.
2: Mm-hmm.
3: And Stephanie, thank you so much for having the V-Bros on every night. When Q-

0: Philly's number one hit music station, Q102, is the V Bros, Mikey V, with my big bro, Frankie V, and our bestie, Gianna. Every single night, we spread these positive vibes. We got Faith on with us right now. What's one thing making you smile?
1: Oh, my gosh. I went to meet a guy, and he said that I could stay at his house, and I didn't know he had a mansion.
0: Oh, wait, oh that's always a win, too, when you meet a guy, then he brings you home, and you're like, whoa, I met a man.
2: I had a similar experience.
3: So does he get a second date?
1: Yeah, well, already. Yeah, he's getting a third.
2: You're like, actually, I'm moving in. Thank you.
0: The good thing is you can move in. He won't know for a week because it's so big.
1: I haven't even seen the whole house.

0: 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It's the V Bros, Mikey V, with my big bro, Frankie V, and Gianna.
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0: 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I'll talk more next.

0: 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Tiffany, would you like to boost your IQ score?
1: Yeah.
0: You know, feel a little bit smarter, and we all like to get a little bit smarter. Simple thing you need to do, simply raise the room temperature by 9 degrees.
2: Stop.
0: That could help boost IQ tests by up to 10%. The only benefit does apply to you women. It doesn't help for us guys at all. But for you ladies, it's going to help your verbal and your math skills and going to get you a little bit smarter. Simply 9 degrees on that little knob. You just turn it up and ba-bam, the smarts will come.
3: Every time we get into the studio, it's 9 degrees hotter and we turn it down. So maybe every day I make ourselves a little dumber.
2: I guess so. Is that our issue?
1: I don't know if I want to be that much smarter then. I think I'm okay being cooler. Yeah.
3: Yeah, same. You know what? Blast the AC. Who needs math?
2: Yeah, it's fine.
0: Forget about it.
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0: It is exciting.
7: Mm-hmm. 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
0: It is exciting.
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She'll be all right. 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
3: There you go. God, so much to do, so much to celebrate today. We're kicking off World Cup today.
4: Woo! Here we
3: today
4: go.
3: Today is the day. Also, I don't know if you stayed up late here in New York City. If you didn't, you may have missed a big story that happened at the Garden. Oh, my Lord. I wonder how many people went to bed not knowing that the Knicks were the winners last night.
8: A lot.
9: So many.
3: If you're hearing it for the very first time right now, you're like, what? My alarm just went off. What? Hold on. Yeah. You missed some basketball last night. Can you imagine how loud it was at the Garden? You could see it on TV. I actually turned my TV up so loud so I could pretend I was there. It was amazing. That was amazing. Good morning, Scary.
10: Good morning.
3: Where were you last night watching the game?
10: I was at a bar on Wall Street. Then I left in the third quarter. I was that guy, Elvis. I left. And I didn't see the end until I got to my couch. I'm like, are you kidding me right now? Whoa. Sorry. Wow.
3: All right. Still energized from last night, I hear. But, you know, good morning, Scary. One more time. Hey, Scary, how you doing?
10: I'm doing great.
3: I know. I love it. Look at you. He's so happy. Good morning, Danielle.
11: Good morning.
3: You ready for World Cup Day?
11: I am. Let's go.
3: Let's go. Danielle went to bed, and her son ran upstairs and said, Mom, the Knicks, they're winning the game. You got to see this.
11: They were 30 points down when I went to bed.
3: A lot of people went to bed. I went to bed, but I kept the TV on, and it woke me up. Noise woke me up. Good morning, Gandhi.
11: Good
3: How are you doing?
11: Fabulous. Amazing.
3: Yeah. Yeah, what are you thinking? What did you do last night?
11: I watched the game at my apartment. It was great. No one was harassing me. I was the only one yelling about anything. It was wonderful.
3: You know what? I feel like you got cheated in life when you went over an hour or two without being harassed.
11: Oh, yeah. Sad.
3: All right. Let's make up for time today, shall we?
11: Yes.
3: Good morning there, Nate. How you doing? Buenos dias.
8: Buenos dias, Elvis Duran.
3: Where were you last night?
8: I was in my apartment, but living in Manhattan. As soon as the game was over, there was an impromptu parade on every street imaginable.
12: Yes.
8: Everybody was out hollering for the next 90 minutes.
3: It was insane. How about you in Jacksonville? How about you in Tampa? Now, Froggy, I mean, what was it like in Tampa? Was Tampa just screaming their lungs out because of the Knicks? I'm sure they were.
12: I went to bed at the half. I got in the shower. I went to bed. And then my wife's like, hey, do you want a cuddle? She's like, it's only going to be a cuddle. Let me tell you that. I'm like, all right, fine. So we start cuddling. But I checked the score of the game, and I ended the cuddle session to watch the comeback. So I got to make up with her this morning. But it was worth it. It was totally worth it.
3: I love that she set boundaries.
12: Oh, yeah. Do you want to cuddle? I'm like, sure. It's only going to be a cuddle. Oh,
3: good morning, Scotty B. How you doing?
13: Hey, good morning. I also fell asleep at half, and I was awakened at the very end. And it was really cool that I couldn't fall back asleep for a while.
3: Yeah, at least people were aroused by friends or family saying, hey, you got to see this. So many people are waking up. So many people are still sleeping. They don't even know what happened last night.
11: Crazy.
3: Of course, in the streets, it was a lot of fun in New York City, but there was a lot of scary stuff going on, too. We'll get into that a little bit later on, but we don't have to dwell on that at this moment. I do think a little DMX would make some sense, don't you think?

0: DMX acting a fool. Look at that. So funny. Reading the news this morning about all of this craziness across New York City and all the boroughs last night. Fireworks. Of course, Staten Island, famous for fireworks. They blow off fireworks every day anyway. It's just kind of a thing. But they blew off more fireworks last night. It was amazing. We'll get more into the Knicks win in a little bit. Also, today we kick off World Cup. We're celebrating here at the show.
1: Yes. There's food, right, Gandhi?
2: Yes. Yes. This is Diamond's party. I just brought the food.
0: Wow, look at you passing the baton. Well, this was not my idea. I brought the food. I'm
2: no,
0: the caterer.
2: It was. I don't want to take her credit. You know, this is all her thing. So mm-hmm. I want her to yeah. enjoy and bask in the four people who wore jerseys today.
0: All right.
2: Yeah.
0: Well, I've got my line ready. If you ask me why I'm wearing, I'm not wearing a jersey. And it will make you go, oh, okay, I get it.
1: Okay.
0: So it's good. I'm going for the sympathy today. I'm good.
2: Okay, are we going to ask, why are you not wearing a jersey, Elvis?
0: Because, you know, the other day, my closet needed cleaning out. I donated all my clothes to people who needed them.
1: Oh,
2: please. And you so, didn't have a jersey man. In that pile.
0: Oh, I had 10 jerseys. I had 10 jerseys from different, absolutely I did. How
2: you
0: many?
2: A soccer jersey?
0: Absolutely. I've been in games. I've been in games in Jersey this past year. You know that. Hello.
2: I did not know that.
0: Oh, absolutely.
2: I believe you. I'm just saying I didn't know that. I don't have off the top of my head that you did that.
0: Is there anything else you want to question me before we move on to the show?
2: Yeah,
0: I'm being harassed.
2: Still having a problem with that you donated all your jerseys and want sympathy.
0: I did, though.
2: Yeah.
0: But I donated all sports jerseys, including football and basketball. Oh, I don't have a Knicks jersey either, so there's that.
1: That means you need to buy all new stuff. Oh, well, please, go to the streets of New York if you want some knockoff Knicks stuff. They got plenty. There was so much out there last night. It was crazy.
0: You know, sometimes the knockoff stuff looks better.
1: Yeah, there was some cool stuff. I was tempted, but I didn't do it.
0: Hey, let's go talk to Jillian. She's first caller of the day. Good Hi. Morning, Jillian. Welcome to the day. Welcome
3: Hi,
0: to the show.
3: Elvis.
0: How are you?
3: Thanks. How are you?
0: I'm doing well. We're all doing well. Everyone's kind of on a buzz today,
1: yeah.
0: Even though we all went to bed very late, but that's okay. good
3: very
0: morning
3: late.
0: From a Knicks fan who is in Boston, by the way, the Boston area. Where do you live in the area?
3: In Framingham.
1: Oh.
0: Okay. Big Knicks conclave there. Yeah, they love Knicks in Framingham. What, are you
3: love
0: from
3: it.
0: New York originally? I mean, why are you a Knicks fan? Are you a Knicks fan because they did a great job last night? Or what?
3: They did a great... I don't know if they did a great job, but we pulled out a win. I'm from Long Island originally. And
0: okay.
3: I grew up listening to you my whole life. You commute with me every day to work. I was a teacher in New York City, and now I teach outside Boston, and I teach high school.
1: Nice.
0: Well, did you watch the game last night?
3: I watch every game, every minute, all season. I'm a huge fan. I don't think they played very well. I'm a big critic also, but they pulled it out. I'm pretty excited.
0: They did. I guess last night it turned in the second half, it turned into a game. Well, who's going to play the best? Really? They did well. I mean, it was an historical night. We'll get into that in a little bit. You are the first caller of the day. It's going to be a great day. What do you have for our friend Jillian?
4: Oh, see, Elvis Duran in the Morning Show t-shirt. It's on the way. Ready for summer. Thanks to Hackensack Meridian Health.
0: There you go. Have a great day, Jillian. And thanks for listening to us every day. No matter where you are in this world, you can listen to us. I love that.
3: Thank you.
0: You're very welcome. Thanks. Let's get into the three things we need to know, then we get on with the day. Gandhi, what's going on?
2: All right. President Trump is warning that Iran will continue to be attacked until it makes a deal as the U.S. carries out a second day of airstrikes against strategic targets. Several attacks were reported across a number of Iranian cities into Thursday morning. Iran has said the Strait of Hormuz, a vital shipping waterway, will remain closed. President Trump disputed that assessment, saying the U.S. military has been conducting a secret mission to get oil tankers past Iranian forces. U.S. Central Command says the strikes are in response to Iran's unwarranted and continued aggression. Iran has fired back with attacks on Bahrain, Kuwait, and Jordan. Lawyers for a Texas high school track star who killed another teen who was allegedly bullying him are appealing his murder conviction. The teen, Carmelo Anthony, fatally stabbed Austin Metcalf during a fight at a competition last year in the Dallas suburb of Frisco. A jury sentenced him to spend 35 years in prison. He's being housed in isolation, according to authorities, who did not give a reason why. And finally, We did mention it, but the first game of the World Cup starts today. The global soccer tournament taking place right here in North America for the first time since 1994. The opening game will be in Mexico City with Mexico taking on South Africa before the U.S. team kicks off on Friday for their opener against Paraguay in Los Angeles. The tournament features 48 countries from around the world and will be held in 16 cities across North America. The final will be held right here in New York, New Jersey at MetLife Stadium on July 19th. And those are your three things.
0: Good God, so much going on today.
1: So
0: can we
1: exciting.
0: Handle it?
1: Yeah,
0: we
1: I don't
0: can
1: know.
0: Handle it. Are you guys ready for your Thursday?
5: Yeah!
0: Oh, by the way, there's more to add to the pile. It's Food News Thursday, Froggy. Froggy, hello?
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3: You know what? If you make a list of all the things that are going on in New York City right now that are big things, it's a long list. There's so much happening right now.
5: Oh, yeah.
3: It's this city. It never sleeps. You know what? That's a lie. We should use that line somewhere. I can hear it.
6: Trademark
7: that. Make a lot of money off of that, Elvis.
3: Yeah. The city that never sleeps. I can see it now. Anyway, Niall Horan, he's in town. And he's everywhere. And he's going to be on with us in a little more than an hour. We love Niall Horan.
5: Yeah.
3: I do believe he's going to stop off and see Fallon at the Tonight Show. Busy guy. What's going on? Scary. You got that look on your face.
7: Oh, no. I'm opening my water. I need hydration. I am so parched from being hungover because we were doing rounds of shots last night.
3: Whoa, scary.
7: Yeah, I got into it. And it was bad tequila. I didn't order it. So it just showed up. And I was expected to drink.
3: It just showed up.
5: It was bad tequila. I didn't order it.
3: No, but then you also said I was expected to drink it. Did you say
7: yeah,
3: that?
7: Yeah, because the thing is, because if I'm going to do shots, I want to be the person to order it and be in control of the quality of the liquor. But when it shows up in front of you, you feel like a douche for not drinking it. Like, cheers.
3: So is it really douchey to stop and go, as the tequila gets close to your lips? You're like, okay, well, hold on. What is this? What tequila is this? What did you purchase us? And they give you an inferior brand. It's okay. Look, I can't. This is headache stuff. I can't.
7: Yeah, it's rude. Apparently.
3: I've got a network show to produce tomorrow. I can't drink the bad stuff. Do you have any good stuff?
5: Top shelf.
7: This board did not have good stuff. They had mediocre stuff.
8: Scary is kind of a label whore when it comes to alcohol.
9: Kind of.
3: Well, no. I am too, aren't you? You should be.
8: I am now. I mean, as I get older, I'm like, this cheap stuff really does give me a hangover. So
3: it does. Recovery is an evil thing.
7: Especially when you're drinking Reposado straight. Yeah. You got no guardrails. I mean, there's nothing to block it or mask it, like cranberry juice or club soda. You're just drinking that with ice. And
3: who
7: that's,
3: puts cranberry juice in their tequila?
7: Like a bad vodka. You can't mask a bad liquor.
3: Hey, well, all right, so there you go.
5: Liquor?
3: So,
5: we're
3: on our way to game 5. I don't know if you've heard the chants, but yeah. So that's next in San Antonio. So
9: yep, Saturday night.
3: Nate and I were talking, do we want them to win game 5 or game 6 here in New York?
7: No, get it over with.
9: All right, so Scary, let me ask you this. If you can guarantee a win in game 5 or a chance to win at home in game 6.
7: No, we're not playing with fire like this. They're too volatile. The Knicks are up and down. I can't have them this many heart attacks. Just
3: that's
7: win it
3: funny.
7: On the road when it
3: comes. This goes back to that conversation we had the other day. There's definitely a line in this room where those of us who are like somewhat fair-weathered fans, right?
5: Yeah. Mm-hmm.
3: Not Knicks fans, but just sports fans in general. I would love to see it happen here at home.
8: I would, too. It would be pretty magical.
7: That'd you know what? Cool. Stomp all over their court. No, let them celebrate over there. I can't. My heart can't take it.
3: Stomp? What do you mean stomp on their court? There's more people to stomp here than there. There's more stomping in New York.
5: Just think about the feeling of Knicks fans that have loved them for so long if they won in their own home turf and you're there at the game and you can get in the street. I mean,
3: he doesn't care.
5: Awesome.
3: He doesn't care. Look at
7: him. You were there. Everyone, 99% of the people are watching on TV or
5: in the streets.
7: Or in the streets.
5: But that's where the celebrations will be.
10: In the streets, baby.
5: And it's here. It's here. It's
9: at home. Yeah, but if San Antonio wins on Saturday night, it gives them a little life. There's a big, huge difference. 3-1 and 3-2, it's much closer. I see what Scary's saying.
3: All right.
5: See,
3: all right.
5: Scripted NBA.
3: The script. Let's see. Are they writing the script? Are they up this early writing the script?
5: I think so.
3: Game 5. Game 5. Let's do. Do they all sit around to do a table read?
5: Yes.
3: Jalen, if you could sit there. Okay, look, we're going to go through the table read for game five. All right, well, they're writing the script now. Let's get into the horoscopes. Who's doing them today?
10: It's Food News Thursday.
3: Oh, so Froggy, and who are you doing them with?
5: Me.
9: I'll do them with Danielle.
3: Okay, let's go.
5: All right, you start.
9: All right, I'll start. Celebrate a birthday today. You are celebrating with Peter Dinklage, Hugh Laurie, and Joshua Jackson. And happy birthday to you. Gemini, change your scenery. Same routine, same people, same results. Time to mix it up. Your day's a 7.
5: Hey, Cancer, stop answering every text right away. You don't need to be that available. Your day's a 6.
9: Hey, Leo. Someone is watching what you do more than what you say. It's time to act accordingly. Your day's an 8.
5: Hey, Virgo, you're doing too much at once and it's showing. Prioritize or fall behind. Your day's a 6.
9: Libra, say yes to the plan you're overthinking. It's better than sitting around. Your day's an 8.
5: Scorpio, keep your next move to yourself. Not everything needs an audience. Your day's a 7.
9: Sagittarius, plan something, a trip, a night, anything that gets you out of your normal. Your day's a 9.
5: 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You're not losing ground by taking a break. Your day's an 8.
9: 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Let it be. Your day, it's a 5.
5: 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You get lost in something creative or random and it ends up being exactly what you needed. Your day's a 9.
9: 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Your day is a 10.
5: And Taurus, treat yourself to something you've been thinking about all week. Your day's a 9, and those are your Thursday morning horoscopes.
3: So Diamond wanted to throw a celebration today as we kick off World Cup. Mm-hmm. Today's the day. So Diamond!
11: Good morning.
3: Oh, good morning, kitten. So, talk about it. What is your plan for the day?
11: Well, my plans kind of got ruined because I woke up last night and couldn't go back to sleep. So I don't have the energy that I thought I was going to have in here today, but it's okay. And some of our decorations have not arrived yet, even though they said that they were. So you know what? We're going to make the best of it. The food's coming. We have a banner. I don't know where Andrew is. And we're going to have fun. It's okay.
3: All right. Sounds like a Thursday. We always have fun on Thursdays, but I tell you what, you know, World Cup's going to go on for a while.
5: Yeah, a month.
3: You know, we can get back to the drawing board and maybe all put our heads together and come up with something. Just, you know, what do you think?
5: Yeah.
3: Don't give up.
5: You've got this, Diamond.
11: I'll be like the Knicks. The biggest comeback in history.
3: Now, so what's the percentage of people who actually wore jerseys today?
11: 1, 2, 3. It's only 3 of us.
7: That's right? It? Okay.
11: Does Gotti have on a jersey?
5: Yeah,
11: 4.
5: She does.
11: Four. Out of how many? So we're failing.
5: Oh, nobody okay. else in All the right. back wore anything?
11: No, they're losers. Mm-hmm.
5: They're not here.
11: We don't know. They're not here yet.
5: Andrew might have something on.
11: Oh, please.
3: They may make this the biggest comeback in World Cup soccer kickoff day history. They may do it. They may own it. Danielle, what do you have coming up?
5: We're going to talk about Project Hail Mary. It got a streaming date, and Olivia Rodrigo is doing something pretty cool for the fans.
1: Check it out.
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3: You know, the debate continues. Can we move on to something else other than this win it in game five thing? You know,
30: it's what everybody's talking about, Elvis.
3: Well, now, you know, Gundy, you're out of the room. Here's the big conversation now. Mm-hmm. So maybe you can weigh in since you haven't heard it yet.
5: Okay.
3: So it's like, you know, it started when it was scary. It's like, no, I don't want to wait till we're back home to win. The Knicks need to win in San Antonio. Game five, get it over with, right?
5: Yeah. Okay.
3: Then the debate turned into, well, if they win it here, they're going to burn the city down. Mm-hmm. No, so maybe it'd be better. Okay. Then other people are saying and texting, well, no matter where they win, they're going to burn the city down anyway.
30: Yeah.
3: So then Nate says, for Saturday night, you said...
30: I'm wondering what the over-under is on cars getting set on fire. I think because it's Saturday and more people have Sunday off, there will be like three or four more cars set ablaze.
3: But what say you, Gandhi? Do more people burn cars on the weekend?
5: I don't think this year we're going to see cars burning. Not in this economy. I think people are going to be respectful of destroying things.
3: Add that to the thought list. Yes, this economy, people need to conserve cars.
30: I have a thought on this, Elvis. You know, the NYPD, they're great. They have a lot of vehicles. I'm sure there's one that's about run out its time. It's ready for the scrapyard. Can that be like the sacrificial lamb?
3: I don't know.
5: That's a great idea.
30: Roll it out to bad 34th. Idea. They're like, here you go, guys.
3: No. That's got NYPD logo on it. That's effigy stuff. Do not do that.
5: Well, no, they might have one or two other types of cars.
30: Maybe an unmarked one. Just to roll that out there.
5: Get like one that's been impounded for 14 years.
30: Yeah.
5: You never know.
30: It's missing a bumper.
3: I got an idea. Okay, look. Okay, here's my idea. Let's say you have a car and you want it to, quote unquote, disappear, right?
5: Yep.
3: You know what I'm saying?
5: Yeah.
3: Remember, I used to drive in from the country and I would come across burning cars out in the country all the time. I'd have to call the police. They thought I was burning cars. Yeah. I called them so much. What if you just brought that car that you want to, quote unquote, no, we can't talk about insurance fraud. I forgot.
1: Yeah. Not allowed to do that.
12: Well, yeah.
3: That's insurance fraud. Never mind.
12: Insurance fraud is the crime you pay for.
3: Yeah, exactly.
5: There's a commercial running right now.
12: Yeah,
3: I know. It's my voice on the commercial. That's what I'm thinking.
5: There you go.
3: Yeah. So do not bring your car that needs to, quote unquote, disappear into the city after a Knicks win. Okay? We do not do that.
1: No. Okay, it would be on. A good idea, though, to take one of the parks and just make it like one of those smash rooms where it's a safe place to come and, you know, climb your pole or rip things apart, whatever you need to do.
5: I love a safe place to climb my pole.
1: Yes.
5: Sunday. Thank you.
3: Exactly.
1: Make it safer.
3: Or donate your burning car to Cars for Kids.
1: Yeah.
3: Oh my God. I mean, can you imagine on the back of a tow truck it's on fire? Don't do that. They need good cars, okay? Cars.
12: Cars for Knicks.
5: Yes.
3: Donate your car to Cars for Knicks. They both start with K. All right, we got to get into something. Danielle.
12: Oh,
3: and another thing to add to the list. World Cup, Knicks, Food News Thursday. It's National Corn on the Cob Day. Woo! So suck it. Yeah.
5: A lot going on.
3: Keep in mind, and we will go through the rules on Corn on the Cob Day coming up, but it is Corn on the Cob Day, meaning the cob needs to be involved in your corning.
1: Oh. Okay.
3: So, you know what I'm saying?
5: Yeah.
3: Okay, moving into the Danielle report. What do you got going on, Danielle?
5: All right, the third biggest film of 2026 is coming at you very soon. Project Hail Mary will be streaming on MGM Plus on June 18th. I know a lot of people were waiting till they could watch it at home, and now you know when you can. Olivia Rodrigo is doing something pretty cool today. I told you about this yesterday, but just a reminder, the one-hour live dating advice show on iHeartRadio. Her new album drops tomorrow, so tonight, 9 p.m. Eastern time, she's going to be doing this. If you want to get involved, I think you can put your questions in the TalkBack app, and that's how you get your questions asked. But it's going to be a lot of fun tonight with Olivia, and she's also doing something cool with two immersive fan events in Los Angeles. So she's celebrating the release of the album, so she's doing two things. Like I said, one of the installation is from like June 12th to the 14th, and then the other installation is like June 11th to the 14th or something like that. But Google it and you'll see what she's doing. But if you're in the LA area, that's pretty cool. Zac Efron, guys, has relocated to Australia. He is building a 9,000 square foot home made of hemp bricks.
1: Oh, cool.
3: All right.
5: It is the marijuana mansion, guys. It's going to have
3: perfect
5: six bedrooms, a rooftop garden, and furnishing all made of hemp, such as there'll be mattresses, pillows, curtains, etc. So here's my question. What about like fire insurance for something like that?
3: Well, no, I mean, you can design hemp products where they don't
5: you're sure?
3: Catch on fire.
5: Yeah,
3: Well, you know what? I'm assuming.
5: I don't know. I have no idea.
1: They're like cinder blocks, kind of.
5: Okay.
1: Yeah.
5: All right.
1: They take the
3: material. Yeah, they get hemp rolled in there.
5: So I don't have to worry about like someone blowing his house down like the little pigs. You never know. Okay.
3: Yeah.
1: Well, it's not like a ginger.
3: Exactly. It's not like you're living in a gingerbread house where you can eat your house.
5: Okay. Katy Perry's going to headline a concert 90 minutes before the U.S. men's national team plays their first World Cup match against Paraguay. Tomorrow's concert at SoFi Stadium in L.A. will include future Blackpink's Lisa, Tyla, Anita. So that will be a lot of fun. A lot of great stuff going on, of course, for the World Cup. Spain is the overall favorite to win, followed by France and then England and Brazil. Tonight in New York City, Taylor Swift will be inducted to the Songwriters Hall of Fame. Last night, I'm sure you saw, she was sitting courtside for the Knicks game. So there you go. What else can I tell you? TMZ is still saying that Taylor and Travis are getting married at the Garden. And TMZ apparently is reporting that they have approval to leak some wedding details. I don't know. I am still not convinced of this. I still think this is a decoy of some kind. What do you think?
3: I think everything you read about on this wedding is a decoy.
1: Yeah.
3: I don't think they've met each other. I really don't. I think this is all a big decoy.
5: All right.
1: If you have permission to leak details, is that leaking or are you just publishing on behalf of someone?
5: It's really not leaking, exactly.
3: I give you legal permission to leak.
1: Yeah.
5: and there's also a rumor that, like, obviously their friends and family are coming, but a lot of the attendees might be people that they crossed paths with just a few times that left a positive impression with them. And it's kind of like a gift that they're giving them, like, to come to the wedding. So I don't know. It's interesting.
1: Interesting.
5: Depends on where you look, what you read, and what's going on. All right. The early games of the World Cup kick off today. There will be a total of 104 matches played across 16 host cities in Canada, Mexico, and the U.S. from today until June 19th. And then your knockout matches are going to start on June 28th. And all matches will be on the iHeart app. So if you want to listen that way, you definitely can. Today, Mexico and South Africa go at it at 3 p.m. Eastern time. What else can we watch? The Stanley Cup Finals are still... That's getting so lost in everything.
1: I know.
5: The Hurricanes and the Knights, you know. I guess if you live where they're playing, you'll be happy. Sweet Magnolias, the season premiere of that over on Netflix. Our boy Anthony Ramos will be on with Fallon tonight. And that is my Danielle report.
3: He's great. We love him.
5: We love him.
3: He was pretty awesome yesterday.
5: Yeah, he was.
3: I loved hanging out with him. We got to play NYC. We got to play his New York City song.
5: Yeah.
3: We got lots to do today. I heard from our favorite historian, Phil. Want to know what happened today in history?
13: Yeah.
3: All right. Well, let me find that for you. I love our text. Our text program is my favorite. Well, he did check in. I don't know what he said. All right. Moving on.
14: I just saw something that the very first Jurassic Park was released today, 33 years ago.
5: Really?
14: Yeah, 1993.
3: How come we can't get a new system? Here it is. This is a day in history, 1919. Sir Barton became the first horse to win the American Triple Crown. Okay. What else? Oh, amazingly, the horse had never won a race until that year's Kentucky Derby. Also this day, 1982, E.T. was released.
14: Wow. Oh.
3: Okay. And in 1776, Congress appointed a committee of five to draft the Declaration of Independence on this day in history. Thank you, Phil. And if we can call someone to order us up a new text system, that would be awesome. What do you say?
1: Do we ever cross-check Phil's info?
3: Oh, no. I believe everything
1: you
3: Phil
1: believe
3: says.
1: You believe it? Okay. Because he can tell us anything. Historian. We just read it.
3: Yeah, I know. <true. laughs> We do that from everyone. We just read it. Commercials, everything. We just read them. It's no big deal. Do you have any game or anything fun that you want to play today, Gandhi?
1: I do, because the World Cup is kicking off today, and there are a lot of people performing across all three countries in North America. I put together a little list of the performers. So we'll play a piece of audio, and you tell us what the song is and who that performer is.
3: That's cool. You know, a lot of people, I bet they don't even care about the game. They want to go see the music.
1: Maybe.
3: Right?
1: Yeah.
3: All right. So if you think you can figure out everything that Gandhi just said above, is it ready to go?
1: Yeah, it's ready.
3: Okay. It is World Cup kickoff day. No one's more excited than Diamond. Look at her. Call us now and figure out who's performing around the world with World Cup coming up this year. Call us at 800-242-0100.
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0: morning show.
1: You know what? Another reason we love our diamond. Another reason we love our diamond. Hi. Is she loves to stir it up and plan parties for us. Like theme days.
2: Yeah.
1: She did a theme. She did a theme day with the release of Harry Styles' album. We had disco day. Mm-hmm. And we had a lot of fun that day. That was a great day,
0: yeah,
1: Diamond.
0: That was
1: a lot of fun.
0: So much fun. It's hard to top that one.
1: It is.
2: The first and only was the best.
1: Well, okay. Well, okay. And today she said it's World Cup kickoff day. Let's have a World Cup kickoff day celebration. And, I tell you, we slayed it on disco day. Don't we get some credit for that? Hello.
2: We did. We really yes. did. We brought it.
0: We actually really did.
1: We did. We helped each other out in this and that. Today, we all have our excuses for failing, some of us.
2: Well, I think lots of things are going into this. One, there was no formal announcement about it. Mm-hmm. But two, for disco day, there was a box of props. So for the people who did not dress up, it was still okay because they were able to pick something out of the box and just move on. Whereas today, you're on your own.
3: But the problem is I think she ordered a bunch of crap that didn't come.
0: Yeah.
1: It's not here yet.
4: No.
1: As I said, World Cup is on for a while. Yeah. We can reschedule. But look at Danielle. What are those things sticking out of your head?
3: Oh, these are my little England, what are they called? Boppers? Probably?
2: Yeah, it's like antenna. I don't
3: antenna,
2: know.
3: And I've
1: They're
3: got
1: like antennas.
3: I've got the earrings on. I've got bracelets.
2: You
3: I've
2: look
3: got,
2: so cute.
3: But thank you. I'm all my England's, England pride today for my fam.
1: You're looking good. Okay,
3: thank
1: so
3: you.
1: Some of you did wear your jerseys today.
3: Yeah.
1: I failed, but it's okay. We're gonna make up. Who are you wearing there, Gandhi? Who are you wearing?
2: I have a U.S. soccer jersey. Hello.
1: There you go.
2: Yep.
1: All right. All right, so there's that. And speaking of, catering is coming in, thanks to Gandhi, our catering director. Who's coming in?
2: Our boys from Gringos are here.
3: Yay!
2: We haven't seen them in a while. I love them so much. And, they have some stuff going on. So they brought us tacos and wings and all kinds of stuff.
1: Yeah, we're in. So, Gringos was so much fun when they were open in Jersey City. And speaking of Jersey City, music, Scary, let's go. It's now time for, look at that, World Cup Performers.
3: Yes.
1: In Gandhi's game, Angie is from Jersey City, New Jersey on line 7. Good morning, Angie. Welcome to Thursday. How you feeling?
5: Woo. Good morning. Let's go, Nick.
1: Let's go. There you go.
5: World Cup.
1: That's right. We're doing that World Cup contest, and let's go Knicks-ing. Go Knicks. They're in the cup. They're in the cup, aren't they? They're going for the cup. Angie, are you a bigger soccer football fan or basketball fan right now?
5: Basketball for sure, but obviously the World Cup once in a lifetime here in America, so I'm all in.
1: We're all in, and and those of us who are still kind of merging into the football world, we're getting excited for it too. I love it. I love it how it's bringing the world together. All right, Angie, listen to Gandhi. Gandhi's going to tell you how to maneuver through this thing and win big.
2: Yes.
1: Go ahead, Gandhi.
2: Okay. All right, so there are a lot of performers across the three countries in North America, and we're going to play a piece of audio. You just have to name the song and the artist. That's all.
5: Okay.
1: Here we go. All right. Here we go. Here is World Cup artist song number one.
6: Found shop on Insta Boutique, saw the little ass clothes only fit fake booties.
1: Okay.
5: Easy. Meg Thee Stallion, Savage.
2: Yeah!
1: Whoa,
6: I'm
1: look
6: savage.
1: At that.
6: Ratchet.
1: Love her. All right. Okay. So far, you're at 100%. Here is World Cup artist number two.
7: I've been staring at the edge of the water long as I can remember.
1: The voice of an old friend. Who's that?
5: Oof. I know the voice, Alessia Cara, but the name of the song, I feel like I have to sing it in my head, although the words are not coming to me.
1: Let me give it to you again.
7: I've been staring at the edge of the water long as I can remember.
5: Not coming to me. No, it's not coming to me, the name of the song.
1: Anyone in the room know?
5: 25 points.
2: 25 points. No one knows it?
1: I think it's the one that got away, isn't it?
2: No, this is How Far I'll Go from Moana.
4: What's that?
2: How Far I'll Go.
4: I never heard that.
2: Yeah, you did. Yes. We played it.
3: Yes, you did.
1: We played it.
7: No,
1: if you have to be a Moana fan, too.
5: Absolutely right.
1: And I just did a big screw up, but no one caught it. Here we go. Here is performing at World Cup artist number three.
7: Summer after high school when we first met. Make out.
5: Easy. Yeah. Katy Perry. The one that got away.
1: Yeah. There you go. That was funny. I knew the Alessia Cara song, but I wanted to like prove it to myself. I knew it, and I looked down. But I read the next line, Katy Perry, out loud. I ruined it for everyone. Here we go. Here is World Cup performer number 4. There you go. Who's that? What is that?
5: It's J Balvin. Let me remember the song name.
1: Look it up. Quick. Look it up. Look it up.
5: The name is not coming to me, but that's J Balvin's voice.
1: Ooh,
2: oh, you're
1: scary.
2: Gonna be so mad.
1: Give her the title.
4: J Balvin, Willie William. La, la, la, la.
2: That's the title of the song?
4: No, it was.
2: Mi gente.
4: Oh, yeah, mi gente. Mi gente. Mi gente.
5: Oh, mi gente.
4: Yeah, yeah,
5: he
3: said, la, la, la, la, la, la.
1: All right. So she has to get title and artist. Is that the rule?
2: Yeah, that's what we were going
1: okay.
2: for.
1: Here we go. Okay, let's keep going then. World Cup artist number 5. So I step right left to my feet. Go.
5: It's BTS Butter.
2: Yeah.
1: There you go. Wow, I love the names, big names. What's that, Danielle?
3: It sounded so good just now. Love that.
1: Here is World Cup performer number 6.
8: Fish in the sea, you know how I feel.
5: Ooh.
1: Angie, who's that? What's that?
5: Michael Bublé. It's a new dawn, it's a new day, and I'm feeling good. I'm just going to go with feeling good.
1: You got it. You got it.
8: Good.
1: So, Gandhi, is it okay if they sing the title rather than give you the title?
2: I mean, I heard her say the word, so I think it counts.
1: You're in. Okay, here is World Cup performer number 7. She perverted like me when she go down. Thank you, Scary. What's that?
5: That one, I have no idea.
1: Oh, really? I remember when that song first came out, yeah. We were so excited. We were playing a song on the radio talking about going down on someone in a theater. Oh, wow. Alanis Morissette and You Oughta Know. Yeah, okay, all right. You're still doing pretty well. What's her title or her total so far?
2: She's got 4 out of 7.
1: Ooh, okay, let's try to pick this up. Here you go, World Cup artist number 8.
9: Can you blow my mind? Set up my whole body.
1: Oh, God, I love that song.
5: That is Tyler Water.
2: Yeah.
1: Make
2: me lose
1: my breath, make me water. Love that song. That's one of those songs we could play a million times and I would never get sick of it. All right. A little closer to home. Well, this year anyway. World Cup artist number 9.
5: That is Shakira, Whenever, Wherever.
1: Okay. And she has the song, one of the big songs this year too, right?
2: Yeah.
1: And finally, World Cup performer number 10. Let's see if you can get this.
5: That is Madonna, 4 minutes, with Justin Timberlake, maybe, if he features.
1: Well, we accept
2: yeah.
1: that? There you go.
2: Yeah.
1: God, these are all great songs, aren't they?
2: It's going to be a great performance-wise as well, not just the
1: Absolutely.
2: Sport
1: Unbelievable.
2: Yeah.
1: Hey, Angie, you did pretty well. What do you have for our friend Angie as we celebrate
10: she
1: first day of World
10: really
1: Cup?
10: Really well. Yeah, how about Woo. $500? Thanks to our friends at Top Dog Law.
2: Yeah. Yeah.
5: No way. Yeah. You're kidding.
10: Top Dog from the Top Dog.
5: Wow.
1: Good God. $500. You've got to go to topdoglaw.com. They'll take care of you. In an accident, whatever. They're there for anything and everything. That's why they are your official. They're the official law firm of the morning show. 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Good going, Angie. It's great having you here. Are you excited about World Cup?
5: Oh, super. And I'm super excited I got to get on here with you guys. I've been listening to you guys since I was like 10 years old. So
1: I love that. Keep in mind, tonight after that big win, if someone sets your car on fire, call Top Dog Law. 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Thank you, Angie. Hold on one second. That was awesome. Wow. You know, an interesting text came through. Daddy Elvis is struggling today. Yeah, we were. I'm trying to get enough espresso in me to wake me up. It's like recovering from all that excitement last night.
10: Yeah. How about you try and stay up for the entire game and then get up and do a nationally syndicated radio show? Get the hell out of here.
2: Oh, my God.
1: Well, no, they were very nice as they were saying that.
10: No, there was some sass.
1: Well, no, they went on to say, they said, Daddy Elvis is struggling today. I'm here for it. Wish I was out with him last night. That seems kind of nice. Okay.
10: That's fine.
2: Captain overreaction in the corner.
11: I see where Nate's coming from, though. They didn't have to even point it out. They could have just,
10: It sounded endearing to me.
1: They sounded fun. They were like, oh, my God, it sounds like you had a really fun time last night. I wish I would have been with you.
10: Okay, fine. Here
1: you guys, stop it.
10: Get on the phone.
1: Put yourself together.
11: Nate sounds like my mom. My mom used to say that to me. I heard some sass in that.
10: Yeah.
11: Like, no, mom, sass. I did, I swear.
10: There's some sass.
1: Whoever sent that text, I thank you, and I wish you were out with me as well.
10: Shut your asshole.
1: What?
10: Asshole.
1: Would you sit back?
3: Yes, asshole.
2: Can we find Nate an app and just give it to him?
1: Yeah, I don't know. Nate, time out. You're going to be okay, honey. Thanks for coming to my defense needlessly. Hey, do you want to talk to Abigail? Is she around?
10: She's right here.
1: Abby. Hi. So Abby is so nervous because of the Niall Horan visit today.
12: Of course.
2: Like,
1: look at her. You're shaking. You're trembling.
12: Yeah. Yeah. It's not going to be. It's not going to be good.
2: I think it's going to be great.
1: You'll be fine. Now, you and Deanna are both huge Niall Horan fans. And as far as way back when, One Direction, Niall Horan was always your favorite?
12: It was him and Louis were always my two favorites in the band. And the fact that he's coming in today and Louis came in January is just, it's crazy.
3: Did you wear extra deodorant today because of the sweating?
12: Yes, and perfume.
2: Hey!
12: And my hair is up because I just...
1: Did you bring your bottle of beta blockers? Are you good?
12: Absolutely. You okay? I have them on standby.
2: She's so funny.
1: All right. Here's your assignment. You and Deanna both have an assignment since you are the most freaked out that Niall Horan's going to be on the show. You each have to come up with a question to ask Niall Horan.
12: Okay. Wow. No pressure.
1: But you have to be in the same room as Niall Horan when you ask it.
12: That's already very overwhelming for me. I don't know.
2: You can do this.
12: Right. We'll see.
1: I tell you what. We'll give you the show. Abby, what one song do you want to hear? It's the one song you want to hear. No one else gets to request it. A Niall Horan song, please.
12: Yay. Little More Time. It's so good.
1: Is this new?
12: It's newer. Came out. It's on his new album. Came out a few weeks ago as a single. And I physically can't stop listening to it.
1: Physically?
12: Wow,
1: okay. All right. This is for Abby. This is a little more time. Niall Horan.

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1: 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You can't imagine life without...

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0: A lot of people are texting in. We got a lot of response here, right?
1: Standard data and messaging rates may apply. 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
0: Well, like I said earlier, New York City is just so busy. Can we just like take a breather in a couple of weeks? Just nothing is allowed to happen in New York City.
2: It was
0: nothing.
2: Right? Yeah, I could not. I've never seen it that way like it was yesterday. That was insane. It was insane.
0: Yeah. No. It was insane. But insanity from many different directions. You've got the Knicks. Mm-hmm. You've got World Cup fever. You've got Niall Horan in town. All the celebrities are in town. You've got Corn on the Cob Day today. Jesus, where does it stop? Oh, my Lord. And, you know, here alone in this room, in our studio, it smells like a locker room because we're so sportsy.
2: Yeah.
0: With the Knicks and the World Cup. We're very sportsy,
2: yeah.
0: which in and of itself is not a very sporty term, I guess.
3: Sportsy.
0: It was very sporty. It smells like a jock strap in here. Not that I would know what that smells like.
3: Oh, okay.
0: That's disgusting, by the way, for the record. Hey, yeah, a lot of people are commenting on the text at 55100. I can't believe you guys are up doing this show this early. These people missed the horoscopes. I missed the horoscopes today. I never missed those. I slept in. People are sleeping in today because of that late huge historical game last night.
4: So amazing.
0: Yeah, that was crazy.
5: That didn't happen until 11:30. The Knicks didn't win until 11:30 last night.
0: Yeah, as a matter of fact, I didn't even know what time I went to bed until you told me that. Now I went to bed around midnight. For us, it's late. Mm. You know. Hey, all right. So we'll keep an eye on the Knicks. Any other thoughts there other than scary? Is Knicks crazy right now?
4: Yeah, I don't even think it's just New York and the surrounding area. I think everybody wants outside of San Antonio. I think. Everybody wants the Knicks to win for whatever reason. Maybe I'm wrong, Froggy. Maybe you can shed some light on this.
3: Brandon no, does you're not right. want the Knicks to win.
4: Really?
3: Yeah.
4: Really?
0: Yeah.
3: He
0: no,
3: not.
0: I've heard some naysayers out there.
3: There are a lot of people that don't like I hate to say it, but they don't like the fan base, and they're like, I don't like those Knicks fans. I'm out of here.
5: But the West That's always okay. wins. Oh.
0: Scary. Scary. He's scary. Has crapped his pants. He's crapped his pants three times today.
5: Just
0: thinking about
5: 15,
0: that.
5: 20 years. It's all been those Western Conference teams that have been dominating.
4: Sure. Warriors, you know, Thunder.
5: Gone Spurs. Are the days of the Bulls and the Celtics.
0: All right. Well, here's what's happening. Yeah. Yeah. The last time I was a basketball fan was Larry Bird days.
4: With the really short shorts, Elvis.
0: Oh my God. 1980s, right? Jesus.
5: Michael Jordan in the 90s.
0: Oh no. My best friend was from Boston at the time, and so you know, I became a Boston fan. You know, out of nowhere, you know, it just happened because I was at his house every time there was a game, and we were drinking and you know doing everything, and there you go. That's the last time I was a fan. But anyway, the Knicks, not a Western team, but you know what? This is a great story. This is good for all of us who are not like they gotta win or I'll die. You know, we're not quite like that, but this is exciting. This is good for our city. All right.
2: Mm-hmm.
0: Okay, let's get into the three things we need to know.
4: Yep.
0: Let's do that. Niall Horan in like 20 or 30 minutes. Let's talk about everything Niall Horan. Mm. You know, he was great. The other night, he hosted a dinner party for our listeners at Kokodak, the incredible upscale fried chickenery.
4: Yeah.
0: So cool. Here in Manhattan. We'll talk to him about that. It's a chickenery. I made that up. Anyway, let me get back to the drawing board on that. The three things we need to know. Gandhi, what's going on?
3: All right. Several attacks were reported across a number of Iranian cities into this morning, and President Trump is warning Iran will continue to be attacked until it makes a deal as the U.S. carries out this second day of airstrikes against strategic targets. Iran has said the Strait of Hormuz, which we know is so vital, will remain closed. President Trump is disputing that, saying the U.S. military has been conducting a secret mission to get oil tankers past Iranian forces. U.S. Central Command says the strikes are in response to Iran's unwarranted and continued aggression. Storms have left hundreds of thousands of people in the Midwest and Great Lakes region without power. This is as millions across the Midwest and Northeast are under severe weather threats that are expected to bring storms capable of producing large hail, damaging wind gusts, and, of course, tornadoes. By Thursday, the threat shifts and extends into the Ohio Valley and Northeast, encompassing more than 125 million people. And finally, we've been talking about it, but the New York Knicks just one win away from the NBA title after completing a historic comeback in Game 4. A lot of people still sleeping because they were up watching that one. The New York Knicks erased a 29-point deficit to beat the San Antonio Spurs 107-106 at Madison Square Garden. Jalen Brunson led New York with 36 points as the Knicks move within a win of their first championship since 1973. And those are your three things.
0: Oh my God, you opened up the storm. What? The storm gates here. Look at this, Nate.
6: Oh, I don't think that anyone wants doesn't want the Knicks to win. Well,
0: from Texas, go Spurs, go. Here's another one. New York teams are all hated unless you live there. Also, I don't want Knicks to win at all. He's so wrong. Everyone wants the Knicks to lose.
4: This is just a vocal minority. That's what this is. Just a vocal minority.
0: There's a lot of people rooting for the Spurs here.
5: The Sixers fans are rooting for the Spurs.
4: These are the people that leave one-star reviews, Elvis. This is just a vocal minority.
3: Maybe
0: you're not right here.
3: I don't understand it because I wasn't a Bulls fan back in the day. If I was a Bulls fan back in the day, I would understand why you want the Knicks to go down in flames. I don't know.
0: Okay, so there's that. So just put that in your little cap. Put that in your thinking cap.
3: I don't know.
0: Something to think about. No big deal.
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1: Scary, it's your phone tap. Tell me all about it.
2: So Joe wants to play a phone tap on her summer housemate, Nikki. They rented a beach house through a realtor under Nikki's name and have gotten several noise complaints and tickets from the town for drinking in the street. So I'm going to pretend to be the actual owner of the house in a bit, and I'm going to mess with Nikki. But first, Joe starts the call.
1: All right, let's listen in to Scary's phone tap. Here we go.
3: Hello? Hey, what's up?
4: Hi, what's going on?
3: So I've been getting these calls from Alan. Do you know Alan?
4: No. Who's that?
3: The owner of the house.
4: Okay. What does he want?
3: He's saying that, like, we're throwing too many parties and we're, like, too loud.
4: And of course we're throwing parties. It's a beach house.
3: He's saying we're going to get kicked out and stuff.
4: Are you kidding me? What the hell is he saying?
3: Remember the guy you brought over who was, like, peeing off the balcony?
4: Like, I can't control the people that are going to be there. That is what happens on the shore. That's stupid.
3: You already got 3 tickets from the rent-a-cop.
4: Yes, though. Like, those are not even real cops, okay? They're scammed by the city so they can make back some money. We're not going to get in trouble, okay? We're just paying the town a few dollars. Fine.
3: Well, listen, it's not just the rent-a-cops, too. The neighbors have been complaining about us. Garbage that's spilling up because nobody cleans.
4: Okay, well, I don't give a shit about the neighbors because they knew what they were getting into when they bought the houses around us. It's a beach town, and there would not be a town if we didn't rent there in the summer.
3: Oh my God, Nikki, he's calling me again. Like, again.
4: Oh, don't for it. No.
3: Well, hang on, I'm going to put him through on the line because I just want him to calling me. Hang on.
4: I'm going to kill you.
3: Hello?
1: Hello?
3: Hey, Alan, I have Nikki on the phone also. She's the one that's on the contract.
1: Oh, you're on the lease. That's you.
4: Yeah, hi.
1: Hi, how are you? I'm the owner of the house.
4: Okay, hi.
1: Yeah, hi, how are you?
4: I'm fine. Yeah. I mean, like, I'm kind of like, why are you calling my roommate? I'm like, what's going on?
1: Like, what's going on? Like, what kind of brothel are you running over there?
4: Excuse me? A brothel?
1: I'm hearing things from the neighbors on either side of me that you have 15, 20 people in the house at a time.
4: Yeah, we're having parties because it's a beach house and it's the summer.
1: First of all, you're playing beer pong and flip cup.
4: Yeah,
1: and it's going over the property lines. The second you step foot on a sidewalk, you're putting yourselves in jeopardy and you're putting my property in jeopardy.
4: You wouldn't be able to even afford this house if we weren't renting it from you this summer, okay? I know you only have this house. You can, like, have, like, affairs on your wife or something. So don't be, like, talking to me about what goes on in this house because I know what you do, okay?
1: And I know what you do, too. And somebody threw a bottle of Fireball down the sidewalk last weekend. Who was that?
4: I don't know.
1: Who tipped over my barbecue?
4: How the do you even know about that? Like, what, are you spying on us? Like,
1: well, that's it. You're done. You're out. You're all of you are out.
4: You can't.
1: No, come back.
4: No. You can't do that. I will get a lawyer. I swear to God.
1: There is no lawyer. It's my house. I own it.
4: Yeah, you signed a contract giving it over to me for the summer. Is that correct?
1: I did, but contracts are made to be broken, just like bottles of Fireball on the sidewalk. Oh, yeah? Okay, I'll tell you what's bullshit. The fact that you decided to section off the 3 bedrooms and make it 7 bedrooms.
4: We took down those walls, so that's not even an issue anymore.
1: Oh, no? Guess what? I'm standing in the house right now, and the walls are still up.
4: Right now, you're trespassing, okay?
1: No, I'm walking through the living room right now. I'm going to see what's over here.
4: Get the out. I swear to God, I'm going to call the cops right now.
1: Oh, marijuana. Oh, you guys like to smoke the wacky tobacco, huh?
4: Get the
1: out. Let me take some pictures here. Exhibit A.
4: You can't prove that that's mine. You know what? I'm going to call them right now and tell them that's yours.
1: Let me see what else you have.
4: So, someone standing in your house with marijuana, you're going to get trouble, okay?
1: Okay, hold on a second. Which bedroom is yours? Let me find out here.
4: I'm not going to tell you, you sicko.
1: Here's a drawer of condoms.
4: Get the out of my drawer, you
1: I'm building a case. I hope you just enjoyed being phone tapped. Nikki!
4: Are you kidding me?
1: This is Scary Jones from Elvis Duran and the Morning Show.
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20: 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And do me a favor, think back to your first dog. I bet you're smiling right now because Daisy or Muggsy or Bear or Miss Buttercup or whatever their name was a special dog that helped define your childhood. And they probably ate Pedigree. It's the food you fed the dogs you loved. Well, it was good then and it's better now. 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Good then, better now.
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0: Oh my God, the bell.
9: Whoa. Ring the cowbell, Scary.
10: Jesus, I wasn't expecting that. It's usually quite rowdy in here, but not that rowdy.
9: Yeah, you make us rowdy. You make us rowdy and randy. So Niall Horan is here. We have many things to talk about. We've got to talk about, of course, Dinner Party, the album. We've got to talk about, we need a Spain redo.
10: Oh, yeah.
9: We'll get into that.
10: You owe us Spain gate.
9: You owe us a trip to Spain.
0: Scandal.
9: I want to talk about World Cup and how you're feeling about the world and the cup. Okay, I really want to focus on the album, and I want to focus on you on the road.
10: Yep.
9: Plus, we have two huge super fans. They're very nervous.
10: Okay.
9: But we've granted them each one question.
10: Okay.
9: With no follow-up allowed.
10: Right, okay.
9: You're going to see them live. They are shaking like vibrators. Right. Yeah. Awesome. You know what? You've been on the road.
10: Honestly, it's gotten worse in here.
0: Yeah. Every minute.
10: What do you mean? Over the years. I've been coming in here for 15 years.
9: Yeah. Have we offended you in the past?
10: No, I'm just saying it's gone downhill.
11: Well, uphill.
0: That's true. That is true.
9: The mission accomplished, Niall. You were everywhere these days. I mean, your last album came out in 23,
10: yeah.
9: And then you're on the road in 24.
10: Yeah.
9: On tour. Then it seems like you really didn't take a lot of time off.
10: No.
9: And here you are again.
10: Yeah.
9: But I love that you're just saturating the planet with your Nile-isms.
10: Right. Okay.
0: Nile-isms.
9: You're Niling all over the planet. Oh, let's start with the album. Let's start with Dinner Party. And I'm sure you've told this story a thousand times. In case someone hasn't heard it, why would you name your album Dinner Party?
10: Okay. So I wrote a song called Dinner Party about the first time that I met my girlfriend, which was at a dinner party. And it's pretty straightforward lyrically. So it's just kind of say what you see, Niall, pick up the guitar and sing what happened. So then afterwards I was like, right, how do I make the rest of this album? And when I'd written that song, I knew that that's what I was going to do. I was going to attack that dinner party from all different angles and kind of write songs about the nuances of a relationship, but it had to come from the dinner party is the nucleus, and then everything came from that.
0: So what did I say? If you met at a car dealership, would you have named it car dealership, and how would the album have turned out different?
10: Yes, I would have. Because I would have, and then I'd have a driveway full of cars. Free ones, hopefully.
9: See how that works?
10: Yeah.
9: You see, a lot of artists will write about relationships that did not do well, or they'll write about past relationships that were great, but they just didn't work. You're writing about a current relationship.
10: Mm-hmm.
9: Is that causing any friction at all in the current relationship?
10: No, it's great, actually.
9: Really? Why do you say that?
10: Well, no, unless she hasn't said anything, so it must be going well. I don't know. I write about what's happening, and it, you know, people say, is it more difficult or not? I think it's, you pick up an instrument, you start singing, and whatever comes out happens. And she seems to be okay with it. Like, I think she now understands that, like, that's what I do. Like, I write stuff about what's going on in my life, and she's obviously part of it.
9: She's remembered that. She said, fly straight, man.
0: Don't mess with
9: Niall. He'll write a song about it. Well, so let's talk about the nuances of a dinner party.
10: Yeah.
9: I mean, it's kind of fun that you can, it's a universe, it's an ecosystem. Mm-hmm. It's people that are friends and people who are new friends all together around a table. There's cocktails going on.
10: Yep.
9: There's a little bit of food eating. Mm-hmm. There's conversation.
10: Yep.
9: And so there's a choreography to a dinner party, I guess.
10: Yeah, yeah. Well, that's, and then obviously that idea grows in your head once you've written a song about that. Like, you think about all the different types of dinner parties you've been to. You think about the conversations that are had at them. Some of them are political. Some of them are, you talk about absolutely anything on the spectrum at all. And that allows you to open your mind up as a writer and then think about, like, different conversations you've had that attach to your things in your life, and you're able to write off the back of that. So that's, yeah, there is a bit of a choreography there.
9: Very creative. I mean, you got really stoned and came up with this concept.
10: It sounds like I did.
9: Yeah, absolutely. Well, I love the fact you took our listeners out to a dinner party here in New York City.
10: Yeah, yeah. The other day we went to Kokodak, which is like a very nice fried chicken restaurant.
9: It really is.
0: Yeah.
10: It's the bougiest place you'll ever get fried chicken. But and we had like 50 or 60 fans in there. But I've been kind of doing this. And it's funny, like, I went to the gym yesterday morning. I had a protein shake at, you know, around lunchtime, had a light salad, not realizing that actually Kokodak was a proper fried chicken restaurant. And I ate for about 90 people in there.
9: It's good, right?
10: So basically everything I did in the gym and the 15,000 steps I got in before I started work just went straight out
0: the
10: window.
0: But that's why you go to the gym, so you can have the chicken.
10: Yeah, yep. Well, I ate too much chicken. The calories outdid each other. I like getting out and going to the pub, going for dinner, going to see people, like doing all of those things. So I've been waiting in the wings for everyone to come and join
9: me. This makes no sense to me. Aww. You love going out to the pub. But you build a pub at the house.
10: Yeah, that's a bad idea.
9: Well, so...
3: Yeah, that's a great idea,
10: that's
3: actually.
10: A terrible, you think so?
3: Yeah.
10: It sounds great on paper. Yeah. And then you got one.
0: Well, Ed Sheeran did the same thing.
10: Well, that's where I got my idea from.
0: Oh!
10: I was asking him all ideas about where he got his bar and blah, blah, blah, and he was telling me all how to do it and all that stuff, but it's very dangerous.
9: As long as you don't spend every single day and night in your pub at home.
10: Yeah, no, yeah, at the start I did. Look, and I learned the hard way.
9: Getting older is a bitch.
10: Oh,
9: look, you know, I'm more than twice your age, probably four times your age.
10: Four times?
9: You know, recovering from a heavy night at the pub the next day is not easy for me.
10: No, it's
9: not. But you're saying it's the same for you. Yeah, actually give yourself a break.
10: The last, I think, the last 4 years, I'd say, is when it kicked in. The hangovers, that turning 30 thing is a real, real thing. Wow. I thought it was a big myth and everyone was lying. It's just you wait till you turn 30. Oh, yeah. That's a death. I'm like 2-3 days before I feel okay.
3: Damn.
0: Wow.
9: Yeah. Wow.
3: That's a tough one.
9: So Niall's here. We're celebrating the album, of course, and the song Tastes So Good. I'm going to play that in a few minutes. And we actually played another cut this morning, as requested by Abigail, who you'll meet in a moment.
10: Okay.
9: We have two very nervous people here ready to ask you questions.
10: Right.
9: We played A Little More Time. That's her favorite album, cut off the album.
10: Yeah, I love that song. I love that song so much. I wanted to, when I was releasing singles and stuff, I wanted to obviously set it all up with Dinner Party. And then I wanted to put my favorite song out, which is A Little More Time. And then Tastes So Good around the album. We obviously put out End of an Era too, just for to have its own little moment in the album. And Tastes So Good is the kind of the one that starts the album, the one that feels the biggest, the livest, the most rocky, that that gets people going.
9: Niall's here. What do you want to say?
3: Oh my God, I have so many questions. Where to begin? So I saw on your Instagram that you mentioned with End of an Era that you guys have been working on it for years and years, and no version really ever felt right about it to you. But now you found something that feels right. What is it that feels right about this? And does it actually feel like you're putting an end to that era?
10: Yeah, it's a funny one. I'd written that song ages ago and it never really, like, the lyric just never felt right. It just, there's always an arc to a song and we could never get the arc right. And then sadly we lost Liam, and then that song was pulled back out of the Dropbox, written again, and was written in about 5 minutes. It's crazy that something like that would have to happen to get your emotions out. And to be honest, I didn't, even after we lost Liam, I didn't write anything about him or it subconsciously for months. Like, I didn't even, I was trying to keep it away from, you know, trying to hide it somewhere. But and then it just, the time came and it was written in 5 minutes. Cause as I said at the start, you say what you see. And that's what I was thinking at the time, and it took 5 minutes to write. It's just crazy that it takes something like that, as I said, for a song to be written.
9: And it takes a song like that to be written that makes you look at the present. Yeah. It opens the door for tomorrow, right?
10: Correct, yeah.
9: So here you are.
10: Exactly.
9: Love it.
0: Can I ask you a beauty question?
10: Really? You want to ask me?
0: Because
10: a beauty
0: I was
10: question?
0: Watching you online and you were giving like your must-have items that you always have. And it was all like beauty product for men. And we always talk about what's good for girls to use.
10: Yeah.
0: But you never really hear like what's your go-to for guys.
10: Yeah,
0: so
10: what's
0: your like go-to products to look that good?
9: Because you look smashing.
0: You look great.
10: Oh, no. There's a couple of crow's feet going on here and a bit of makeup this morning.
9: Oh, see, the reason why you look great is because you notice things like this.
0: Yeah.
9: Look at me. When I leave the house, I come into work every day. Daniel looks at me and says, "Don't you have a mirror at home?"
0: Yeah, I do not say that. I do.
9: So, what's your favorite, your number one thing you go to?
10: Ice water in the morning is a big one.
9: Okay, ice water
3: drink
9: in the morning.
3: Drink it or smash your face into it?
10: Smash your face into it, yeah.
0: Yeah.
10: face wash, obviously. A serum, or sun cream. SPF is a big
0: one.
10: Oh,
0: yeah, right? Yeah.
10: I'm only new to that, actually, because I got like one of those scans where they show you the damage.
9: The precancerous stuff, yeah.
10: Oh, that's scary. So I got sun cream, serum, moisturizer. That's it.
0: What about hair stuff? Do you have a certain hair product? Because it's perfect.
10: I suppose for years and years, I've just blow dried my hair into this position. It just kind of goes.
9: you trained your hair.
10: To do like one of those Instagram things and just put all the pictures of me in this room over the years in this seat. It would pretty much change color once. But it was pretty much like this for the last 10 years.
9: We call it consistency.
0: Yes.
9: That's all good.
10: That's it.
9: Now, what about where it is now and where it's going? Like peptides?
10: Oh, no.
9: Do you peptides?
0: I try and just...
10: Facials?
0: Yeah.
10: I do facials, yeah.
9: Okay,
10: yeah.
0: That's
9: very
0: important.
9: Good.
10: Yeah, do
0: right.
10: a facial, but no peptides, no, not yet. Not yet.
9: No, get into them.
10: No.
9: Oh, yeah.
10: Oh,
9: it's NAD+, you gotta get into these things.
10: No.
9: Oh, no, we're gonna shoot you up like a...
10: drop me some
9: headphones. You don't even need headphones. I was reading on my notes here, your North America tour hit spring... 2027.
10: Yes.
9: Oh, next year. Oh, thank God we've got a year. So we're talking about a 26-date arena run, including United Center Chicago, Barclays Center here in Brooklyn,
10: yep.
9: The Garden, the TD Garden, rather, in Boston. But also, you're doing stadium dates with our friend Thomas Rhett.
10: Yes. Hey, I can't wait for it. And this July, we're doing two shows. We're doing, I want to pronounce this right, Geodis Park. And it's like the soccer stadium in Nashville.
9: Right. In Hershey.
10: And Hershey, Pennsylvania, which I played in 2013. Smells like chocolate down there.
11: It does.
9: It does.
10: Yeah. It does.
9: It reeks of chocolate.
10: Yeah, it reeks. But we're doing a co-headline, two shows, two weekends in Nashville and Pennsylvania in July. July 9th and 18th, I believe, or something like that, which is very good. Like, I've known Thomas for years. And
9: well, how did you meet Thomas? How did you guys get connected?
10: His manager, Virginia, is married to my longtime friend and producer, collaborator, Julian Bonetta. And I just known Thomas through that relationship forever.
9: The best guy ever, right?
10: He's the best.
9: If T-Rat was here right now, I would say the same about you. You're just... You've always been our favorite.
10: Oh, that's right.
9: Not that we're comparing you to anyone else in particular.
3: Just picking a favorite out of the sky.
0: Right.
9: out of everyone on earth, you're our favorite. But, you know, your music and T-Rex's music, is there a similarity? Is there a commonality there?
10: Yeah, there is. There's a crossover there. I think it's because of, like, my love for country music. I think with, like, our traditional Irish music and country music, there's definitely, like, some sort of blend there. And I think what naturally comes to me is kind of that country 70s. The 70s, like, American rock and roll stuff that I grew up on is kind of, like, with the Eagles and things like that.
9: Oh, yeah.
10: Definitely bleeds into the country world.
9: That's so crazy to me. You're 30, what?
10: Three.
9: And, you know what? The Eagles is what I grew up with. Mm.
10: That's what I grew up
9: with. I'm like, what do you know about the Eagles?
10: Yeah, there's nothing worse, by the way, than when someone goes, how would you know that? You weren't even born.
3: Because you wear a t-shirt and you name five songs.
10: Yeah.
3: So annoying.
10: Because I listened to them when I grew up.
9: Exactly. Okay, so we have some big fans of yours here in the room.
10: Yes.
9: And it's
10: you're there.
3: You thought he was looking at the phone lines.
10: Hey, like, I was looking for a screen somewhere.
9: Deanna has been a huge fan of yours. From way back when.
10: Hi.
9: And then you'll meet Abigail in a second. Deanna, this is Niall Horan.
12: I know. I was at that show in Hershey, by the way, in 2013.
10: Were you?
12: I was there, yeah.
10: It was very hot.
12: It was so hot.
10: Which really pronounced the smell of chocolate.
12: Yeah.
9: it's the smell of melting chocolate.
10: Yes.
9: So you have. We told Deanna one question only, no follow-up allowed.
12: Okay.
10: Go.
12: Dream guest at your dinner party.
10: Dream guest at the dinner party.
12: Yeah.
9: How many? She wants a list of 100.
12: Let's do 4. Is that too many?
10: 4, including me, or
12: no, you
0: your
12: plus
0: own
12: 4.
0: Dream guest.
10: Okay, 4. Wow.
9: So it's a table of 5.
12: Yes.
10: That's a good question. Holy moly! Barack and Michelle Obama.
9: Okay.
0: I like that.
9: There's
0: cool.
9: 2.
10: That would be
12: fun.
10: She's very fun. He's good for a story. I can imagine like that would be fun.
9: Okay.
10: Who else?
9: You have 2 more.
10: I got 2 more. Need someone funny. Who do we have? Are you waiting for me to say your name?
9: No.
3: There was a hopeful look. It looked hopeful.
9: I don't find me funny.
11: He's a terrible guest.
10: Who else do I have?
9: I'm the best guest ever.
10: Well, I'd bring Lewis Capaldi, but he'd probably already be there.
9: We adore him.
10: Yeah, I've watched a couple of interviews that he's done in here.
9: Let's add him to the table.
10: We'll add him. So this is what a table. The Obamas and Capaldi.
9: You have one dud, one like boring person.
3: Maybe that one could be Elvis.
9: Oh, shut up.
10: Hell of a
9: song. F you. I'm not boring. Get out of here. I'm far from boring.
10: God, I don't
9: you
10: know.
9: You got one more. Maybe someone from history. Maybe someone who's dead.
3: Like yeah, make it weird.
9: Queen Elizabeth.
10: We go Sinatra.
12: Oh, yeah. Oh, that's good. That's good. That's a good
9: question. Is that a good question?
12: Yeah, that was great.
9: Thanks. Good answer?
10: Thank you.
9: All right, now.
10: That took me a while. Sorry.
9: Now, Abigail is a huge fan, and she's trembling.
13: No, I took my beta blocker. I'm good.
9: Okay.
13: I love you, Abby.
9: Abigail is who insisted we play.
10: This place has gone to the dogs.
9: Abigail insisted on a little more time.
10: That you did play that.
13: That was me. Yes, I love it.
10: Oh, thank you
13: I
10: so much.
13: The new album. I love
9: you have one question for Niall.
13: Okay, my question is: if you had to choose one song from your discography to represent you as a songwriter, which one would you choose, and why?
9: Ooh, that's way too deep.
0: Song.
9: Don't you have something about like guests at a party?
13: Sorry, I don't have anything fun. I'm
10: see
13: scared.
10: You for that's how you do it.
9: Okay. Niall, in the world of songwriting,
10: I would say This Town. There's I think obviously it's the first one, so it's obviously the most natural place for me to go is that kind of finger-picked folky thing. And I would say a lot of those types, like Flicker for my first album, This Town. And there's one on the new album called Better Man. And I think they're probably you said one, but I've given
13: no,
10: you three.
13: No, it's okay.
10: But that style of song is probably where I would
9: why?
10: Head. I don't know. I think it's because it's the most natural. Like the first thing I do when I pick up a guitar is I play something like that. And I think it's based on kind of like what I grew up on. Like when I was growing up, I remember hearing Damien Rice for the first time and playing like, and then when I started playing the guitar, I would just try and emulate that. And so now years later, when I pick up, I just play those kind of finger-picked, folky, country kind of guitar rhythms. And I think years of listening to that kind of singer-songwriter stuff, it kind of comes the most naturally to me.
13: There
9: you
13: go.
9: You got three.
13: Thank you.
10: There you go.
13: Wow.
10: Thank you.
13: I know.
9: There you go. Great job. One more minute. I got to kick you out of here. I got stuff to do.
0: Wow.
10: It's a riot in here.
9: But like a rapid fire thing. Okay. Question. What do you have?
3: Okay. You wrote Dinner Party with your girlfriend and mine. Did she get a preview of the songs and did she like them?
10: Yeah. Oh, yeah. Yeah. No, she, I write a lot of songs. So there's a lot of kind of like silences sometimes. like she's very good at like, I prefer the one you wrote last week. You know, that one with the, you know, she gave me that. I think it's more interesting for her to hear how a song starts and finish, like where it ends up. And then, there's been like some tears. There's been some tears, good tears,
3: happy tears,
10: happy
3: okay,
10: tears,
3: good.
10: Not bad tears. I hope not. Anyway, maybe she's not telling me. yeah, and she's kind of she's honest with it, but not like she just knows that that's what I do, and I just write what I'm thinking. So she's okay with it.
3: So when you get in a fight, write your little songs, keep them to yourself.
10: Yeah, exactly. Just send them to her 6 months later. Right.
9: Daniel,
10: thought about that night.
9: Daniel, go.
0: I want to talk World Cup for 1 second. I know Ireland's not in it, but Scotland is, and my favorite player, John McGinn, is in it. I'm a Villa fan, so John McGinn's my favorite. Yeah.
10: Congratulations on your big win recently.
0: Thank you. And so you know that the theme song, right, for Scotland is, we may not win, but we got John McGinn.
10: I mean, everyone loves John McGinn. He's a legend.
0: So are you excited, even though Ireland's not in it?
10: Yeah, I'm gutted because we were in it for a long time and then we lost in the last couple of minutes of a qualifying match, which is very sad. And like the Irish and the Scottish, we go to things in numbers. Even if there's no tickets for us, we usually go. So don't be

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1: I mean, overall, it was like a hot, white trash, fun night.
0: Elvis Duran in the morning show.
2: I'm in. I fit right in. Hey, welcome back. We've got lots to talk about. Thanks again to Niall Horan. Love Niall. Seriously, he's one of our good friends.
3: Love you, Niall.
2: And out of all those One Direction guys, he's my favorite. But doesn't matter, does it? It does. Let's always remind Niall that he's our favorite. Hey, yeah, so much going on in New York City and in the surrounding area. Of course, World Cup kicks off today in the world, and we're getting ready for the big games that are coming up this weekend, right? I think the first one here in the New York area is Saturday. Is that right, Daniel? Saturday.
3: Yeah.
2: Okay, who's playing?
3: Saturday it is, oh my gosh, hold on.
4: Brazil? World Cup?
3: I have the list, yeah.
2: Okay. Brazil?
3: Okay. Saturday is Haiti.
2: Brazil and...
3: No, Friday is USA is the first one. Is that what you wanted to know?
2: Okay, that's the first one, but that's not here. But what's the first one here?
3: First one here is Brazil, Morocco, Saturday at MetLife.
2: All right. Yeah. And you know what, and it's just, you can feel it in town. Of course, with the Knicks doing what they're doing, you can feel that. Don't forget, another thing that's got everyone's nipples hard today, it's corn on the cob day.
4: Everyone's talking about it.
2: Everyone's to all the kids. All the kids are walking around going, Mommy, it's corn on the cob day. That's what they're doing. So Diamond said, let's get together and let's kick off World Cup action in the world today with a big World Cup party. Whee!
4: Yay!
2: How's that going?
4: She did.
2: How are we doing so far, Diamond?
5: Diamond.
6: Sorry, hold on, Sarah.
2: Yep.
7: She's on the phone.
8: A status update.
6: It's going well. I just went to Starbucks during the break to grab my coffee, and there are so many people outside with jerseys on. I'm like, I did something. I feel like I've influenced all of New York City.
2: You did. You've influenced the entire world to celebrate today as we kick off World Cup.
3: She has brought more spirit to us and everybody here, like getting people involved. Some people wanted nothing to do with it, but I think her influence helped and she made everybody excited.
2: You did it. We love you, Diamond. Good. Thank you, Diamond.
6: Yes, thank you, Gandhi, for the food. Thank you, Gandhi, for the food.
2: They're all wearing jerseys down there. They're Knicks jerseys, but still, it's World Cup kickoff day.
3: Jersey.
2: Right. So Gandhi was in charge of catering for the day, and you brought one of our favorites in, of course.
4: Yes. My guy's from Gringo's. We have James
2: from Gringo's.
4: Here. Yes.
2: James.
4: I love him.
2: James, thanks for bringing in some tacos. This is early for tacos.
9: Good. Of course. I mean, you guys are fan favorites. We're, anytime, anything you need, we are here.
2: Aww. Oh, thank you, James.
4: I mean, and he's serious. So they brought, I think you might have seen this bread. They brought so much stuff. And every single person came in here like, oh.
3: So good.
4: We've missed you.
3: Those chicken wings. Woo!
9: Well, I mean, Dan, my head chef here, I mean, I can't take all the credit. I mean, without him... The food doesn't taste good.
3: Yeah.
9: Look good.
2: It's amazing.
3: Delicious.
2: Yeah. And of course, we all ate the Gandhi tacos.
4: Yeah. Oh, those are my favorite tacos.
2: It's Gandhi on a taco.
4: Yep.
2: You know, just fill in the blanks. It's all cool.
4: Absolutely.
2: So Gringo's, your restaurant was one of my favorites in the entire area. But now you do the food truck almost every day. Like at
9: Pier
2: 13.
9: Days a week, we're at Pier 13 in Hoboken. Right. I mean, it's a great destination spot for people that live in the area. From food trucks to jet skis. I mean, we basically do it all. This year, we tried to make sure we're FIFA-oriented. I mean, we added 10 more TV screens. We have a huge projector screen going over the DJ booth, over the skyline. I mean, we're really equipped to handle any type of event this year.
2: Also, speaking of, next Saturday, I believe Mike Posner, our friend Mike Posner, is going to be performing at the pier.
9: That is correct. That is correct.
2: I think Brody Jenner is having a big party. Yep. So he brought in Mike Posner. That's cool.
9: Louis DeVito is coming in. We have a lot of, you know.
3: What'd you say? Danny DeVito?
8: Louis DeVito. Danny DeVito.
10: Sorry.
2: That's right. Danny DeVito.
10: DJ.
2: Danny DeVito and Rhea Perlman are back together on stage.
4: I would show up to see Danny DeVito spinning, for sure.
9: You know what? Everyone used to call me Danny DeVito because I was short and my raspy voice.
2: So Danny DeVito's spinning. No one sees him, but he's back there. Anyway.
9: I got to put him on the yellow pages.
2: So when you think about coming to visit New York City, you always think, okay, Times Square. It's a lot of people, tourists especially, think that's it. You know me. I don't really care for Times Square. There's so many other places to go, including out to Brooklyn. But also, don't forget, over to Jersey, Pier 13 looks it at New York City. It's the most beautiful view. That you can add that to the list. Of course, the truck, your food trucks
9: there
2: every
9: week,
2: every day.
9: Even for the people in New York, it's an only 12-minute ferry ride across. Yeah. I mean, and the ferry literally drops you off on 14th Street, and we're on 13th Street.
4: That's great.
9: It's for,
3: easy.
9: Yeah, it's a hop and a skip away. It's great.
2: All right, so Pier 13 always waiting for you. I know Scary's going to drag me across the river There is a world. There's a world west of the Hudson River, and I'm about to discover that.
9: Please bring everyone.
2: Pier 13, Mike Posner there this weekend, right?
9: The 20th, yep, next weekend.
2: And the jet skis. There's always jet skis.
3: Jet Ski Brian's there.
4: Oh, God.
2: The Gringo's truck is there 7 days a week. Thank you so much.
9: The Electric Wings, Burger Buns, we're there 7 days a week. So please come down, give us support, and enjoy the view and enjoy the games.
2: Excellent. Thank you for coming in there, James.
4: Thank you for
2: You're
4: the food,
2: fantastic.
4: Guys. Guys. We love you.
2: Excellent. I didn't know tuna was awake at this hour, but it's, it is.
9: Always.
4: Wake it up, baby.
2: Very
9: and
2: much
9: And we
2: awake.
9: Do have margaritas as well.
3: Yes.
9: Today. I brought margaritas
3: Ooh,
9: for
3: yeah.
9: everybody.
3: Oh,
2: okay. I'm not really a drinking man, but I've been known to drink on... I've been known to drink on festive occasions. Shut up, Danielle. All right. Hey, Nate. Where's Nate? Where did Nate go?
4: I think he went to get tacos.
9: Oh, he's hungry.
2: Nate, you know, when there's food, the producer just disappears.
3: Yeah.
7: I think it's time for the Danielle report.
3: Oh, is it?
2: Okay. Thank you, Scary. Remember, Scary used to be the executive producer. And
8: looking for gloves.
4: Oh God.
2: You can't eat tuna tacos without gloves.
8: I was looking for my rubber gloves. There's no rubber gloves.
2: You know, James, you know that. Do you ever have people come to the food truck, or did you have people come into Gringo's when the restaurant was open and they would wear gloves to eat ribs and tacos?
9: We would actually do a hot taco challenge, and we would actually give people gloves when they ate it. It was called the Reaper.
3: Oh, wow. See?
9: Because
2: the Reaper. I know, but that's heat for your tongue, true. Not your fingers, is it?
9: I mean, not too often, but people get nervous because you don't even think about it. You touch your face, you have an itch in the eye. Next thing you know, you're...
4: No, Nate's just a serial killer and doesn't want his fingers to touch chicken.
8: Sure is that. I don't like messes, James.
2: It's my habit.
4: Chef Dan brought gloves for you.
9: Yeah.
2: Good. Plus, if you eat tacos, you know, with the Reaper tacos, whatever... You need those gloves on because when you go to the bathroom,
9: it's dangerous.
2: How many times at Gringo's I can hear men screaming in the men's room? I'm like, what are they doing in there?
9: I would warn everyone. I'm like, listen, I don't know what your plans are tonight, but it's probably going to ruin your evening.
3: Wow.
2: You know, Nate. Nate's been—he's known for cutting a Reaper in the bathroom.
8: That's right, baby.
2: All right, with that said, Gringo's, the food truck is at Pier 13 every day. Okay, thank you for coming in, James. Danielle, you're up. What do you got going on today?
3: All right, just a reminder: Olivia Rodrigo is doing that 1 hour live dating advice show on iHeartRadio tonight. The new album comes out tomorrow, and this will be 9 p.m. Eastern time tonight. Talk back feature. That's where you can get your questions in. So make sure you use that. So you can be part of all the fun tonight. AMC Theaters has postponed its AMC Girls Night Live concert simulcast series featuring Bebe Rexha, Paris Hilton, Kim Petras, Maren Morris. Now, it's not because they don't want the ladies there. It's because the box office has become stronger than expected. And so, week after week, the domestic box office performance has exceeded the expectations. So they had to kind of change the programming just a little bit for June. So the concerts originally scheduled for June 17th to the 20th will now take place later in the year, just so you know. And tickets, I think you can get refunds if you need it. If you don't want to wait, I guess, till the end of the year to see that stuff. So this one's for Diamond. Love Island USA fans ran into some technical issues during the season's first public vote on Tuesday night. Apparently, many people got a network error, and people were really pissed off because they were trying to cast their ballots. And so frustrated viewers took to social media, and one fan was like, this is cutting into my bedtime. This is not even funny. So, I don't know. It's like the Knicks last night, cutting into our bedtime. But hopefully they fixed it all, and you got to vote. Netflix released K-pop Demon Hunters 1 year ago on June 20th. 1 year ago. How crazy is that?
4: The world changed forever.
3: Yes, exactly. To celebrate the first anniversary, Netflix arranged free outdoor screenings of the musical for next weekend. Some of the cities that will host the free screenings, we have Brooklyn, New York, San Diego, San Francisco, and Atlanta. So I guess maybe Google it and you can find out where it's going to be near you. Katy Perry will be headlining a concert 90 minutes before the U.S. men's national team plays their first World Cup match against Paraguay. That's going on this weekend. Then tomorrow's concert at SoFi Stadium in Los Angeles will include Future, Blackpink's Lisa, Tyla will be there, Anita will be there. There's a lot of fun stuff. I know Michael Bublé and Alanis Morissette are doing some stuff, J Balvin and Tyla, because there's going to be kickoff concerts everywhere. And Spain is the overall favorite to win, followed by France and England and then Brazil. Let's see, what are we watching other than the World Cup, other than, of course, waiting for the Knicks to play again? You've got the first game of the World Cup today, the first match. It is Mexico, so you may want to watch that later on today. You also have Game 5 of the Stanley Cup Finals. Does anybody care? Probably not.
4: James cares.
3: James cares.
4: He loves hockey.
2: James cares.
3: The Hurricanes and the Knights, though?
9: Oh, what a great series. Seriously.
3: Really?
9: I grew up playing hockey my whole life.
3: But do you like those two teams?
9: Yeah, I think they're just very evenly matched. And it's a battle of two
8: I hear it's a great
9: warriors.
8: Great games that are going.
2: There you
9: phenomenal.
2: Go.
9: There you go.
3: So I take it back. I'm so sorry.
2: So the Canes, didn't they used to be the Whalers? Were they?
9: Yeah, the Hartford Whalers.
3: Oh.
2: Yeah, there you go. See, James knows.
3: I'm going to go back and do that one again. Tonight, Game 5 of the Stanley Cup. Yeah! Also, our boy Anthony Ramos will be hanging out with Fallon tonight, and it is the 5th season premiere of Sweet Magnolias over on Netflix, and that's my Danielle report.
2: You know, when it comes to the world of EDM, and I love EDM music, just a lot of us do, but riding in the car with Scary every day, he always has the EDM channel on. Always. And I was thinking about all these great artists out there, these DJs and their producers and their writers, David Guetta and Martin Garrix and Armin van Buuren and, I mean, Afrojack. The list goes on and on. But you know who my favorite is. I think we all love John Summit. John Summit is the nicest guy I've heard.
4: You've heard.
2: Look at his pictures. Do you follow John Summit on Instagram?
4: He's always smiling. I didn't meet him.
2: I didn't go. I was the only one that didn't.
4: I did not go
2: up to say hi. I didn't want to be that guy. There was a line full of people that were that guy.
4: Yeah, he was
8: that guy. Guilty.
2: But if you follow James Summit on Instagram, you see he's always happy and smiling. Even after what happened at that club in Monte Carlo over the weekend. You heard that story, right?
4: No, what happened?
3: Yeah, what happened?
2: Well, John Summit was doing his set at this club and everyone was bouncing and jumping and he was smiling and, you know, his shirt was off. It was a good time, right? Travis Scott was supposed to be in that slot, but Travis Scott showed up to the venue in Monte Carlo 2 hours late.
4: Oh, wow.
2: And so in the middle of John Summit's set, Travis Scott and his people storm the stage and they kick John Summit out. There's video.
3: That. Oh, damn.
8: You don't do that to a headliner like John Summit. He's not an opening DJ.
4: But who allowed that?
2: Travis Scott did. Someone did.
4: Yeah.
2: And I know, I forgot his name, but there's the guy who is the road manager and best friend of Summit's was with him. And he was like, get the F out of here, yelling at Travis Scott's people.
4: Oh,
2: Travis Scott got up on the stage and just kicked John Summit out. It was really suck ass,
4: that's
2: if you
4: gross.
2: Ask me.
8: It's disgusting.
4: Travis Scott gets into some nonsense all the time. There's always something with him.
2: But John Summit, guess what he did? He kept smiling. Yeah. He did okay. He posted a few things that weren't smiley, but he was good. So, hats off, John Summit. If we can get John Summit in here next time he's in town, please, Nate.
10: Okay.
2: Nate, no, I'm really serious on this one.
10: Say less.
2: Say less.
10: Say less.
2: I get paid to say more. Sorry. John Summit, love the song.
11: Dude.

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1: Scary, take me to the Today page for a second, please. Hey, I'm sorry, and they're not paying me to say this. These David protein bars are my favorite.
2: Wow. Agree.
3: They should pay you to say it.
1: They should.
3: Yeah.
1: You know, it was Mario Carbone that came in one day. He said he has these in his pocket at all times. This is the blueberry pie flavor.
3: Oh, that's a good one.
1: Oh, you had it.
3: Of course. You know where I go to get them? Vitamin Shop. Vitamin Shop has
1: them there?
3: Like every flavor. Yeah.
1: I go to this place. No one's ever heard of it. Amazon.
3: What do they sell there?
1: They sell a few things. They got stuff, books, and David bars. Anyway, look, it looks like the typical protein bar that you'd be like, oh, I can tell that's not good.
3: Yeah.
1: Once you bite into it, it's amazing. And it's got 28 grams of protein, 150 calories,
2: that's
1: zero sugar.
2: That's a lot of protein.
1: I know. Whoop, whoop. Here we go. Anyway, I'm loving it. Thank you, David. Whoever you are, David, I love you. We're about to get into sound with Garrett. Also, we've got food news on the way with the one and only Froggy. It's Food News Thursday. Before we get into sound, I had Garrett pull this, and I found this. I have thought of you, Nate.
2: Okay.
1: Now, I'm trying to find it. Where did it go? Here it is. So, you know, you love those mashups where they take old songs, like yacht rock songs,
2: yes,
1: and they mix them with songs of today.
2: Uh-huh.
1: I know you love Tears for Fears, Everybody Rules the World.
2: Everybody Wants to Rule the World, yeah.
1: Everybody wants to rule the world. Listen to what they do with Man I Need and Everybody Wants to Rule the World. Listen to this. This is my favorite. Listen.

0: Isn't it amazing?
1: And then it gets into the hook. Let me give you the hook here. Hold on.
0: So the way they put these together is just fascinating. It's genius. Listen to me.
1: I know.
0: All right, there you go. There you go. Several examples from that one song. I know. You know, what an ear you have to have. You really have to understand how to organize those and how the chords work together and the rhythm, everything.
1: Elvis, I'm going to pitch an idea here live on the air. Okay. Can we once a week have like that mashup that takes a hit from yesteryear and then a current hit, and then we just mix it together?
0: I bet we can.
2: Oh, yeah,
1: don't we know? Don't you know people? Get John Summit on the phone.
2: I bet Josh can do it. I think Josh can do that kind of stuff.
0: You know what? He has. He has in the past. Also, yeah. Garrett, keep your ear open for things like
3: you got
0: that.
3: It.
0: I knew you would love that. All right, Garrett, sound. Yes. What do you got going on?
4: Let's start with Jimmy Fallon last night. So he sat down another Nate favorite, Kenny Loggins, they played Footloose with Classroom Toy Instruments and The Roots.
5: Hey, I thought this was supposed to be a party. Let's dance.
6: Now I've got a

0: I love that. That's so cool how they do that.
1: And then Jimmy was front row at the Knick game last night, too. All right, so this family probably will never go on a boat ever again. They were on a little rowboat on a lake, and then all of a sudden a fish jumped on.
2: Oh, fish? That's the reaction to a fish?
0: I don't know. Gandhi, had you been there, you know, you don't know what type of fish.
2: I mean, maybe, sure, if it's like a shark or a swordfish, maybe.
0: It could be a land-crawling, man-eating fish. You don't know.
2: You're right. I don't.
1: Scarred for life. Scarred for life on a family vacation. All right, so yesterday this dropped. Meg Thee Stallion, EJ, David Guetta, and Andrea Bocelli have a FIFA song called DNA.
0: That sounds like the horoscope birthday list.
3: All right, here we go.

0: in the beginning of the song is the Andrea Bocelli part.
1: And I say, hey, anche se cadiamo, poi noi ci rialziamo. It's more than just a game, it's our DNA.
0: That is a weird dinner party, but we love the entire Bocelli family. Always welcome at our table.
2: All right, let's go to last night's Knick game in case you're just waking up, realizing that they actually won. This is what it sounded like towards the end of the game.
0: Yeah, it was a little loud. If you can turn this down.
2: Nope. Yeah, Bio got over
0: it. Alanis Morissette. Singing, yeah. You ought to know, but yeah. I didn't see her at the game last night. That made it a totally fabulous game.
2: So let's switch over to West 10th Street as the game was ending. This is what it sounded like, probably right outside of Nate's apartment as well, what everybody was cheering as soon as the game ended.
0: Wow. That was just on a city street.
2: At 12 o'clock.
3: That's awesome.
4: Love it.
0: Yeah, you know, and to be in the garden last night, can you imagine what that would have felt like? I don't think anyone fell asleep at the game last night in the garden. I think everyone was awake.
3: Well, maybe alert. For the first half.
0: And you're good American, Garrett.
2: Yes! I love you, Garrett. I'm going back to sleep. I went to bed at 2 o'clock last night.
0: Wow, I know. We're all kind of living on fumes. Hey, it is Food News Thursday. Let's go, Frog. Here
5: food,
0: we go.
5: Food.
6: Frog's Food News.
0: All right, what do you got? I hope it's all like World Cup.
3: 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Chipotle celebrating the FIFA World Cup with a series of promotions. 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
0: Nah.
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0: Okay. We're ready to go. 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

0: Oh, look at Sawyer. Scotty B brought Sawyer in. Come here, Sawyer. Can you pick Sawyer up?
1: Yes,
0: I'm Sawyer's kind of heavy.
2: Yeah, I was going to say, that's not a little dog, though. No. That's a big,
3: he's a baby bear.
0: Look how Sawyer's looking at that pedigree.
1: Oh, yeah.
0: He's going for it.
2: Baby.
0: Yeah. He loves it. Isn't it funny? Pedigree is, it's been around since we were kids, you know? And it's, you know, it's good. It was good then. It's better now. And I know it's like, 40 years pedigree has been in the kitchens of many, many dog owners. Look at him go.
4: I wish I could have a dog.
0: Look at
3: him.
0: He's
3: so cute. Oh, my God.
1: He loves it.
0: He's amazing.
1: Aww. It's funny. Well, I feed Sawyer. You know, he lives in my heart now. I love him. But I remember back to my very first dog, Blazer. Always had the big yellow bag of pedigree on the counter. And Sawyer absolutely loved it. Had a long, happy, fun life. And now Sawyer gets a toll.
3: No.
1: He's a good boy.
0: I know.
5: Look at him. He eats every morsel. He wants more. Look.
0: Yeah.
3: He does cause cuteness aggression in a lot of
1: No.
0: He does. He just knocked an entire bag of pedigree. You know what that means? That means he's going to eat the whole thing.
3: Sawyer's like a goldfish. He just keeps going.
0: Go for it, Sawyer. There is no off button when pedigree's on the floor.
1: It's his favorite flavor, too. Roasted chicken and vegetable.
3: Oh, my God. Yes.
0: By the way, Pedigree, of course, is a sponsor and a partner of ours. And I know that several of us have dogs, but Scotty said, please, it's time for me and Sawyer to team up and be on the pedigree of messaging. I said, okay, no problem at all. But there's nothing more heartwarming than seeing these commercials. And Pedigree has them too. Yeah. You see them as a little kid growing up with a little puppy, and then they get older, the dog gets older. Well, you know, that's why you got to take care of your pooch. Pedigree, thank you so much for being part of our family. We love it. I was looking at little Maxie last night going, I love you so much. I remember Maxie was a month old. I started crying knowing that he would one day not be here.
3: Oh, my God.
0: I know. We love him so much. Just when you think, what's wrong?
3: Did he spill more?
6: No, he's still eating. Like three bowls worth.
0: You got to pull him off of that. I mean, you're only supposed to, it says on the pedigree bag, only feed him this much.
6: Stop.
0: Oh, God. Okay. We got to spill. A spill on aisle four.
3: All we see is Scotty's butt crack now, just popping up while he tries to fight Sawyer for the food. Oh, this is good.
6: Oh, God.
0: All right.
6: Oh,
3: Sawyer.
0: Let's go around the room. Let's see what's on the mind. Turn off Scotty for a second. He's very busy. See what happens when you spill pedigree. The dogs will go crazy. We'll start with you, Froggy. What's on your mind today?
5: I had a very embarrassing moment here. You know, I haven't been in the Tampa studios very long, but I was getting some water out of the water machine, and I was in a hurry to get back in here, and I drug my foot across the floor, and it made that sound, of course.
0: And, yeah, and you had to recreate it.
5: Oh, God. I couldn't. No matter how many times I drug my stupid foot across the stupid floor, it wouldn't make that sound again. And I think the person thinks that I farted in there, and I didn't.
3: They do.
5: I did not. I promise I did not. So that person doesn't like me very much right now, but it was my foot. It was my OnCloud dragging across the ground.
3: Sure was.
5: It was not me.
3: Sure
5: it was. It was.
3: The lady does protest too much, Froggy.
5: You know me. If I fart, I'll make a performance out of it. I'll pull my hand down and make a face. I'm going to let you know I did it, but yeah. So, embarrassing moment.
0: I think you farted, just saying. Hey, Danielle, what's up with you today?
7: So yesterday I got to do the coolest thing for my podcast, Behind the Magic, the official Disney on Broadway podcast. I'm doing an episode with the conductors and the orchestra and the music supervisor. So I got to sit in the pit with the orchestra.
0: Oh, how cool.
7: The Lion King. And then midway through the show, during intermission, I ran over to Aladdin. And Sherry Rosen was the conductor for the Lion King. And Anne-Britt Duchateau was the conductor for Aladdin. Fierce women who were incredible. I cried. It was an emotional experience for me. I can't wait for this podcast to come out. It was amazing. Best time ever. And
0: when will it be out?
7: Well, we're recording it today, so it will be out next month. And the most talented people, and Lion King, Aladdin, the cast members, most welcoming, nicest people ever. So thank you.
0: Danielle, remind us when it's almost time to play
7: it,
0: okay?
7: Of course, yeah.
0: And just think, the musicals, what would they be like without the orchestra?
7: There'd be no musicals.
0: There'd be nothing. All right. Gandhi, what's up with you today?
8: All right. If you are a stargazer like me and you want to go out and see some lovely looking stars at night, you're not going to do it here in the city or really even anywhere close by. But just a few hours from us is a place called Cherry Springs State Park. Have you ever heard of it?
0: Mm-hmm.
8: Yes.
0: Absolutely.
8: Apparently, it's incredibly dark. I have a friend there right now, and it looks...

0: Looks insanely amazing and gorgeous, and that is what I'm going to plan to do multiple times this summer because it was awesome. The pictures that he sent were so incredible. If you can get out there, get out there, and don't expect good service or really anything else besides a great view of those stars, but it looked beautiful.
1: There's nothing like just lying out in the field and looking up.
0: Oof, it's my favorite thing to do.
1: You gotta unplug a few ticks the next morning, but that's okay.
2: Yeah.
1: It's all good.
2: Yeah,
0: whatever.
1: Hey, Nate, what's up?
2: It is so fascinating to be in New York City right now with the Knicks one game away from winning the NBA Finals Championship.
1: Mm-hmm.
2: The magic and the electricity, when you're in a city that has something like this going on, you can't even really describe it. So if you're a city and you're lucky enough to have your team win a championship of any sport, there is something that you really can't describe, and that is going on in New York City right
3: now. And the knockoff items they have all over the city.
2: Fabulous.
4: Yeah, but they're spelled N-I-C-K-S. That's the problem.
3: Froggy.
1: That's true.
3: Jerk.
1: I love how Nate's around the room submission is how great the city is, the city of New York. And Danielle, what about the knockoffs? Those are great, too.
3: They are. They've got Knicks knockoffs. They're great. Why pay full price?
1: That's a great name for a band, Knicks Knockoffs.
3: Yeah.
1: And now the Knicks Knockoffs. That sounds like maybe a German deli. Mm-hmm. Where'd you have lunch? Oh, down at Nick's Knockoffs. Nick's Knockoffs.
2: That's a knockoff.
1: Let me work on that. Hey, and finally, our biggest Knicks fan. They're scary. Scary, what's on your mind today?
5: Yeah, and coming off the heels of what Nate said, it is impossible not to get wrapped up in what's going on. And self-admittedly, I'm not the biggest soccer fan. However, I'm caught up in it because I want to see what's going to happen here over the next month and a half or so. And we are hosting our Z100 watch party in Hoboken at the Mad Hatter. So join me at 3:00 for the first game as Mexico takes on South Africa. I'm proudly wearing my Italy jersey.
3: And they're not in it. Okay.
1: There was that makes sense.
5: They had my size. There was an overstock, and Italy's not in it.
3: That's the requirement.
1: That's right. You got to go with good copy, Scary. You did it. And we all love pasta. So
3: yep.
1: Italy makes sense.
3: Delicious.
5: So thank you. And New Jersey Lottery, our partners, they're throwing the party for us. Mad Hatter, Hoboken, we'll see you later on.
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now we live in. Happy FIFA World Cup Day. It's Rach. All the games start today. I believe first game happens on Sunday in Philly, or at least that's what all those signs are telling me. It's like, redirect your route and, you know, expect delays and all the things when it feels touristy in Philadelphia all over again. We're starting our day positive, Rachel. Calm down. Just a

All right, I've had a realization. It's because I'm bitter. It's Rach here on Q102. And I'm just bitter that, like, all of these amazing events are going down in Philly. Our 250th birthday of America, the birthplace that we live in, is happening this summer, all within the same time that I'm supposed to be giving birth to a child. So I'm just bitter that I can't attend Lemon Hill Park for, like, the kickoff of the World Cup here in Philly today. And

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1: You know, with the World Cup kicking off today and all of festivities happening in Lemon Hill Park with Fan Fest, it really feels like summer here in Philadelphia. We've been counting down the days for this. America's 250th birthday, where we knew everything would hit the fan. We got FIFA here. We got the All-Star Game coming here. It just feels like it's all starting and happening today. So with that said, let's celebrate. In honor of America's 250th birthday, your chance to win $2,500 happens four times throughout your workday today. And that cash order is happening after Dracula.

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1: 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I know.

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2: All right, check it out. We're kicking off commercial-free Q102 with the latest from our queen, Ariana Grande, who is crushing the Eternal Sunshine's tour based off of everything I've seen on TikTok already. Check it out. It's called Hate That I Made You Love Me.

floating observation deck that arrived in the Schuylkill River yesterday. This thing looks really AI to me, so I'm not going to lie. If it's not there, I fell for it. But I'm pretty sure this is like a floating, like, greenery garden thing that they're going to start implementing where you can literally stand and float on the Schuylkill. It's massive. If you've seen it, can you tag us in the pictures that you've, I guess, acquired? Tag us at Q102 Philly. If this

How we doing? It's Rach here on Q102, Philly's number one hit music station. And a friendly reminder, July 30th, put it in your calendar. Seaport Pier, Nelly is going to be down in Wildwood for

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1: No, because the millennial in me is actually dying. It's Rach, and I saw a video of Alex Warren here while on tour, walking through the crowd as he's singing, and literally stopped in his tracks to see Tana Mojo, who didn't even realize he was in front of her, but he stopped to say hello to her. She was, like, obviously excited, but right behind her was Brittany Snow, who was just looking at him dead in the eye, like, so excited to see him thriving, and I'm like, this is the generational gap that I'm witnessing in real time. I'll tag you in the video, or you can look at it on our socials at Q102 Philly, but here's Alex Warren with Fever Dream.

That's The Weeknd here on Q102. 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I know.

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2: Okay, if you're anything like me and half the time you're like confused by new music and you're like, where did this come from? And then you listen to the song halfway through and you're like, oh, this snippet sounds familiar. It's super viral on TikTok. Well, then you've come to the right place. Hey, it's Rach. We got new music that you've probably gotten a little sneak peek on TikTok from. This one's from Tame Impala called Dracula. And as soon as you hear the lyrics start, you're going to know this song immediately, I promise. If you haven't heard it already, it's viral for a reason. Check it out.

A little throwback Thursday action for you here on Q102. It's Rach, and there's more throwbacks to come with your favorite local Philly DJs mixing up your favorite throwbacks that actually make you want to sit in traffic on the Schuylkill, which is likely considering FanFest starts today. So good luck with that.

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You want to know what else is so easy? Keep hanging out with us here on Q102. It's Rach, and at 2 o'clock, we're going to have a cash word that could get you $2,500 in honor of America's 250th birthday.

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You know, distance ain't no thing for Selena Gomez and Benny Blanco, okay? It's Rach, and Selena posted on Instagram a picture of Benny kissing her boobies. And that's their prerogative, you know? Do what you want. And they're married. So, I mean, they can literally be as PDA as they want, but they basically said no matter how far they are, they have no love lost. And it's quite clear.

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Hey, you're getting close to meeting Jer. He's calling in for Ask Buster. Him and his girl were sending each other spicy pictures and videos, and then things immediately went left for a certain reason, and we'll let him explain next on Q102. Hang on.

0: Okay, it's F Buster on Q102. Is this Jer on the phone?
1: Buster, man, I absolutely ruined my week.
0: Whoa, how'd you do that?
1: Oh, boy. All right, so I've been dating this girl for a couple of months now. Honestly, the healthiest relationship I ever been in. You know, we're seeing each other all the time. We talk every day. I just felt pretty hard for this girl.
0: Okay.
1: So the other night we're texting. Things got a little spicy.
0: All right.
1: Photos got exchanged. Then she sent me a video.
0: Okay.
1: And so naturally, I saved it to my phone.
0: Oh, naturally. Okay.
1: And that's where everything went sideways.
0: What do you mean?
1: Well, a few days ago, I'm looking through my camera roll, trying to find it, and I can't find it. So I'm scrolling, and eventually I find it, except it wasn't where I expected it to be.
0: I don't understand. What do you mean?
1: Well, the video wasn't saved under this week's date. It got dropped into my camera roll almost a year ago.
0: Oh, does that mean that it's like old?
1: Yeah, well, apparently the file kept its original creation date, which means the video wasn't for me,
0: was
1: if you know
0: it?
1: What I'm saying.
0: Oh, it wasn't for you. Oh, that was for another dude. Oof. Or maybe maybe multiple dudes.
1: I mean, it was for somebody, man. And like, unless she filmed that video for me 10 months ago before we met, I'm pretty sure I've solved the mystery.
0: Ouch. But that's fair. Okay.
1: Well, now I can't stop thinking about it. Like, some other guy got that exact video. Some other guy got the original release, and I got a rerun.
0: No, you didn't get a rerun, bro. You got a best of.
1: Yes, I got a rerun. And I know it shouldn't matter. I know she was single. She didn't know me. She wasn't cheating. Logically, I understand all of that. But, like, emotionally, I'm sitting there like, some other guy she dated, a situation? Did he appreciate the video? What?
0: Oh, God. So you're reviewing evidence from a relationship that predates you now.
1: Exactly. And I hate that I'm doing it.
0: Have you ever reused a photo that you sent a girl?
1: I've absolutely sent the same gym selfie to multiple women.
0: Well, there it is, I guess.
1: No, that's different.
0: Is it? I guess.
1: Yeah, I don't like where this conversation is going. What do you mean?
0: Okay. So wait, what's the actual question that you have for me today, Jer?
1: Well, okay, so do I tell her? Because if I bring this up, I sound a little insane. Mm. Like, hey, babe, I ran forensic evidence on the video you sent me. But, you know, and if I don't bring it up, it'll just sit in my head. And now every time she sends me something sweet, I'm wondering if she's got it from the archives.
0: Oh, damn, dog. On one hand, I want to be like, it's not a big deal. On the other hand, it might be kind of a big deal. I think no matter what, you need to bring it up to her. You need to say, look, I'm not somebody that goes looking for stuff like this. I did save the video because I really liked the video. It is what it is, but it showed me that it was an old video. Now I'm like feeling weird because you're sending me old stuff. And then maybe that's the conversation. Like, from now on, no, I don't get anybody else's reruns. You know, would that make you feel better?
1: Yeah, I want something for me.
0: I'm a little torn because my pride, I suck. Like, I wouldn't be able to get over this. I'd probably freak out, but I'm sure.
1: Oh, so I'm not crazy. Okay.
0: I didn't say that I was sane either. there might be people that have been through something like this that are like, listen, you guys just need to grow up. And if that's the case, then let's hear it. I'm going to open up the phone lines. Our number 215-263-1021. You can text.
1: What when you say we need to grow up? Hold on. That's like, say you go to a girl's house. She gives you a condom that her ex-boyfriend left over there. That.
0: Listen, it's not the same thing, but I see what you're saying. If anybody wants to text in, you can text in at 71021. You can DM us at FM Buster if you want to say something on this topic. Our boy Jer here got a recycled spicy video from his girl, and now he doesn't know how to handle it. Jer, we're going to see if we can get somebody on the air that can help you out. You going to be listening?
1: Of course. I need all the help I can get.
0: Yeah, I bet. Hey, listen, I'm rooting for you. You seem like a straight-up dude, so hopefully this all works out for you. I just think you guys need to communicate, okay?
1: All righty. We don't see you. Yeah. I don't know. The more I think about it and tell you about it, the more traumatized I'm getting.
0: I bet. All right, man. Just take it easy. We're going to get some help on the air next.
1: Thank you.
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0: me.
1: Hello. I just was listening to the guy that had the recycled video.
2: Yeah, he got a rerun spicy video from his girl. What do you think about this?
1: Like, if the girl was talking to other guys and she didn't know that she was going to be with him, she didn't know that, you know, that... She's going to be talking to those guys.
2: Yeah, but like the video, should she be recycling spicy videos that she's already used, or is that okay? I really don't know the answer.
1: I think it's okay.
2: Hey, we just got a text message from somebody that said, coming from a female who was once single, there are archives for maybes, potentials, or I'm interested.
1: Exactly. Because there are other guys' potentials until you score the right one, I guess.
2: I guess. You sound like you might got some archives.
1: I'm currently with somebody. I don't do that stuff.

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1: I think based on now this Taylor Swift song and everything, it feels like Jesse is going to be like the main character in this new Toy Story 5. But we'll see when it comes out. I knew it. I knew you. 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

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It's Bust Era commercial free on Q102. USA! USA! Doesn't play until tomorrow. we got a little watch party going down at Bet Parks, the sports book that's inside Parks Casino there on Street Road. If you want to pull up, I'm going to be broadcasting my show there, 2 o'clock starting tomorrow on Q102, so you can hear the whole thing. We'll be live, you know. As a matter of fact, the 3 o'clock game, Canada versus Bosnia. Let's come watch that. Get some drinks, get some food. 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
1: 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Gotta get that.

Hey, you're getting close to meeting Jer. He's calling in for Ask Buster. Him and his girl were sending each other spicy pictures and videos, and then things immediately went left for a certain reason, and we'll let him explain next on Q102. Hang on.

0: Okay, it's Ask Buster on Q102. Is this Jer on the phone?
1: Buster, man, I absolutely ruined my week.
0: Whoa, how'd you do that?
1: Oh, boy. All right, so I've been dating this girl for a couple of months now. Honestly, the healthiest relationship I ever been in. You know, we're seeing each other all the time. We talk every day. I just felt pretty hard for this girl.
0: Okay.
1: So the other night, we're texting. Things got a little spicy.
0: All right.
1: Photos got exchanged. Then she sent me a video.
0: Okay.
1: And so naturally, I saved it to my phone.
0: Oh, naturally. Okay.
1: And that's where everything went sideways.
0: What do you mean?
1: Well, a few days ago, I'm looking through my camera roll, trying to find it, and I can't find it. So I'm scrolling, and eventually I find it, except it wasn't where I expected it to be.
0: I don't understand. What do you mean?
1: Well, the video wasn't saved under this week's date. It got dropped into my camera roll almost a year ago.
0: Oh, does that mean that it's like old?
1: Yeah, well, apparently the file kept its original creation date, which means the video wasn't for me.
0: Was
1: if you know
0: it?
1: What I'm saying?
0: Oh, it wasn't for you. Oh, that was for another dude. Oof. Or maybe maybe multiple dudes. Or yeah. I'm sorry. I don't mean to do that.
1: No, I mean, it was for somebody, man. And like, unless she filmed that video for me 10 months ago before we met, I'm pretty sure I've solved the mystery.
0: Ouch. But that's fair. Okay.
1: Well, now I can't stop thinking about it. Like, some other guy got that exact video. Some other guy got the original release, and I got a rerun.
0: No, you didn't get a rerun, bro. You got a best of.
1: Yes, I got a rerun. And I know it shouldn't matter. I know she was single. She didn't know me. She wasn't cheating. Logically, I understand all of that. But like, emotionally, I'm sitting there like, some other guy she dated? A situation? Did he appreciate the video? What?
0: Oh, God. So you're reviewing evidence from a relationship that predates you now.
1: Exactly. And I hate that I'm doing it.
0: Have you ever reused a photo that like that you sent a girl?
1: I've absolutely sent the same gym selfie to multiple women.
0: Well, there it is, I guess.
1: No, that's different.
0: Is it? I guess.
1: Yeah, I don't like where this conversation is going. What do you mean?
0: Okay. So wait, what's the actual question that you have for me today, Jer?
1: Well, okay, so do I tell her? Because if I bring this up, I sound a little insane. Mm. Like, hey, babe, I ran forensic evidence on the video you sent me. But, you know, and if I don't bring it up, it'll just sit in my head. And now every time she sends me something sweet, I'm wondering if she's got it from the archives.
0: Oh, damn, dog. On one hand, I want to be like, it's not a big deal. On the other hand, it might be kind of a big deal. I think no matter what, you need to bring it up to her. You need to say, look, I'm not somebody that goes looking for stuff like this. I did save the video because I really liked the video. It is what it is, but it showed me that it was an old video. Now I'm like feeling weird because you're sending me old stuff. And then maybe that's the conversation. Like, from now on, no, I don't get anybody else's reruns. You know, would that make you feel better?
1: Yeah, I want something for me.
0: I'm a little torn because my pride, I suck. Like, I wouldn't be able to get over this. I'd probably freak out, but I'm sure.
1: Oh, so I'm not crazy. Okay.
0: I didn't say that I was sane either. Like, there might be people that have been through something like this that are like, listen, you guys just need to grow up. And if that's the case, then let's hear it. I'm going to open up the phone lines. Our number 215-263-1021. You can text.
1: What would you say we need to grow up? Hold on. That's like, say you go to a girl's house. She gives you a condom that her ex-boyfriend left over there. That.
0: Listen, it's not the same thing, but I see what you're saying. If anybody wants to text in, you can text in at 71021. You can DM us at FM Buster if you want to say something on this topic. Our boy Jer here got a recycled spicy video from his girl, and now he doesn't know how to handle it. Jer, we're going to see if we can get somebody on the air that can help you out. You going to be listening?
1: Of course. I need all the help I can get.
0: Yeah, I bet. Hey, listen, I'm rooting for you. You seem like a straight-up dude, so hopefully this all works out for you. I just think you guys need to communicate, okay?
1: All righty. We don't see it, yeah. I don't know. The more I think about it and tell you about it, the more traumatized I'm getting.
0: I bet. All right, man. Just take it easy. We're going to get some help on the air next.
1: Thank you.

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0: Hello. I just was just listening to the guy that had the recycled video.
1: Yeah, he got a rerun spicy video from his girl. What do you think about this?
0: Like, if the girl was talking to other guys and she didn't know that she was going to be with him, she didn't know that, you know, that... Yeah, she's going to be talking to those guys.
1: Yeah, but like the video, should she be recycling spicy videos that she's already used, or is that okay? I really don't know the answer.
0: I think it's okay.
1: Hey, we just got a text message from somebody that said, coming from a female who was once single, there are archives for maybes, potentials, or I'm interested.
0: Exactly, because there are other guys' potentials until you score the right one, I guess.
1: I guess. You sound like you might got some archives.
0: I'm currently with somebody. I don't do that stuff.
1: All right. Hey, you have a good one. Thanks for calling in.
0: No problem. Thank you.

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0: Good luck.

He's the man. DJ's with DJ Pauly D all over the country. Doesn't get much more Jersey Shore than that. Plus, you can catch him at the Phils games in South Philly. He's the home game DJ. I'm talking about DJ 9 right here on Q102 with the Throwback Thursday mix brought to you by Top Dog Law. If you get into an accident on the way home, hopefully you don't, but no accident too big, too

0: I work at DJ9. If you want to book him for anything, parties, events, at DJ9 on social media with the Throwback Thursday mix brought to you by Top Dog Law. 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It's Buster. My boy Hector from Water Ice is coming in here next with the scoop, letting you know what's going on this weekend. That's next. Hang on.
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Hey, you're getting close to meeting Jer. He's calling in for Ask Buster. Him and his girl were sending each other spicy pictures and videos, and then things immediately went left for a certain reason, and we'll let him explain next on Q102. Hang on.

0: Okay, it's Ask Buster on Q102. Is this Jer on the phone?
1: Buster, man, I absolutely ruined my week.
0: Whoa, how'd you do that?
1: Oh, boy. All right, so I've been dating this girl for a couple of months now. Honestly, the healthiest relationship I ever been in. You know, we're seeing each other all the time. We talk every day. I just felt pretty hard for this girl.
0: Okay.
1: So the other night we're texting. Things got a little spicy.
0: All right.
1: Photos got exchanged. Then she sent me a video.
0: Okay.
1: And so naturally, I saved it to my phone.
0: Oh, naturally. Okay.
1: And that's where everything went sideways.
0: What do you mean?
1: Well, a few days ago, I'm looking through my camera roll, trying to find it, and I can't find it. So I'm scrolling, and eventually I find it, except it wasn't where I expected it to be.
0: I don't understand. What do you mean?
1: Well, the video wasn't saved under this week's date. It got dropped into my camera roll almost a year ago.
0: Oh, does that mean that it's like old?
1: Yeah, well, apparently the file kept its original creation date, which means the video wasn't for me,
0: was
1: if you know
0: it?
1: What I'm saying.
0: Oh, it wasn't for you. Oh, that was for another dude. Oof. Or maybe maybe multiple dudes. Or I'm sorry. I don't mean to do that.
1: It was for somebody, man. And, like, unless she filmed that video for me 10 months ago before we met, I'm pretty sure I've solved the mystery.
0: Ah. Ouch. But that's fair. Okay.
1: Well, now I can't stop thinking about it. Like, some other guy got that exact video. Some other guy got the original release, and I got a rerun.
0: No, you didn't get a rerun, bro. You got a best of.
1: Yes. I got a rerun. And I know it shouldn't matter. I know. She was single. She didn't know me. She wasn't cheating. Logically, I understand all of that. But, like, emotionally, I'm sitting there like, Was this some other guy she dated? A situation? Did he appreciate the video? What?
0: Oh, God. So you're reviewing evidence from a relationship that predates you now.
1: Exactly. And I hate that I'm doing it.
0: Have you ever reused a photo that like that you sent a girl?
1: I've absolutely sent the same gym selfie to multiple women.
0: Well, there it is, I guess.
1: No, that's different.
0: Is it? I guess.
1: Yeah, I don't like where this conversation is going. What do you mean?
0: Okay. So wait, what's the actual question that you have for me today, Jer?
1: Well, okay, so do I tell her? Because if I bring this up, I sound a little insane. Mm. Like, hey, babe, I ran forensic evidence on the video you sent me. And if I don't bring it up, it'll just sit in my head. And now every time she sends me something sweet, I'm wondering if she's got it from the archives.
0: Oh, damn, dog. On one hand, I want to be like, it's not a big deal. On the other hand, it might be kind of a big deal. I think no matter what, you need to bring it up to her. You need to say, look, I'm not somebody that goes looking for stuff like this. I did save the video because I really liked the video. It is what it is, but it showed me that it was an old video. Now I'm like feeling weird because you're sending me old stuff. And then maybe that's the conversation. Like, from now on, no, I don't get anybody else's reruns. You know, would that make you feel better?
1: Yeah, I want something for me.
0: I'm a little torn because my pride, I suck. Like, I wouldn't be able to get over this. I'd probably freak out, but I'm sure.
1: Oh, so I'm not crazy. Okay.
0: I didn't say that I was sane either. There might be people that have been through something like this that are like, listen, you guys just need to grow up. And if that's the case, then let's hear it. I'm going to open up the phone lines. Our number 215-263-1021. You can text.
1: What when you say we need to grow up? Hold on. That's like, say you go to a girl's house. She gives you a condom that her ex-boyfriend left over there. That.
0: Listen, it's not the same thing, but I see what you're saying. If anybody wants to text in, you can text in at 71021. You can DM us at FM Buster if you want to say something on this topic. Our boy Jer here got a recycled spicy video from his girl, and now he doesn't know how to handle it. Jer, we're going to see if we can get somebody on the air that can help you out. You going to be listening?
1: Of course. I need all the help I can get.
0: Yeah, I bet. Hey, listen, I'm rooting for you. You seem like a straight up dude. So hopefully this all works out for you. I just think you guys need to communicate, okay?
1: All righty. We don't see it. Yeah. I don't know. The more I think about it and tell you about it, the more traumatized I'm getting.
0: I bet. All right, man. Just take it easy. We're going to get some help on the air next.
1: Thank you.
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0: Hello. I just was just listening to the guy that had the recycled video.
1: Yeah, he got a rerun spicy video from his girl. What do you think about this?
0: Like, if the girl was talking to other guys and she didn't know that she was going to be with him, she didn't know that, you know, that... Yeah, she's going to be talking to those guys.
1: Yeah, but like the video, should she be recycling spicy videos that she's already used, or is that okay? I really don't know the answer.
0: I think it's okay.
1: Hey, we just got a text message from somebody that said, coming from a female who was once single, there are archives for maybes, potentials, or I'm interested.
0: Exactly. Because there are other guys' potentials until you score the right one, I guess.
1: I guess. You sound like you might got some archives.
0: I'm currently with somebody. I don't do that stuff.
1: All right. Hey, you have a good one. Thanks for calling in.
0: No problem. Thank you.
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2: We've been waiting on this moment all week long. 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DJ JT on the ones and twos. What's going on, brother?
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0: feel in the air tonight, ladies and gentlemen. Coming to you live from the greatest city in the world, home to the new world stage. All eyes on the city. It is Nico Oso, special guest co-host DJ JT from your Philadelphia Union. And it is time for Live from the Lanes, Brooklyn Bowl, all ages, all faces, 6 to 10 p.m. Come meet us down here for the big party. We're out of the car now. We broke free, JT. Talk to me, brother.
1: That's right, Nico. We're here, Brooklyn Bowl, Thursday night, getting your weekend just right.
0: Absolutely, man. It's going right now. Put a face to the name on Instagram, N-I-C-O-O-S-O Music. JT Wylin.
1: That's JT W-I-L-D-I-N.
0: 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Let's take the ride. You're live from the lanes.

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1: Up next, it's Ariana Grande with Hate That I Made You Love Me on Philly's number one hit music station, Q102. In two songs, we're going to talk to JT about his super viral moment, waking up to hundreds of thousands of views from when he DJed for the Ivory Coast at the Subaru Park. Both of your official Philadelphia Union DJs are here at Brooklyn Bowl live from the lanes, 6 to 10 p.m., all ages, wherever you thought you were going. You got new plans, baby. Brooklyn Bowl tonight with Nico O. So the night show on Q.

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1: Absolutely the place you need to be. Thanks for taking the ride with me. Nico Oso, The Night Show, live from the lanes. Brooklyn Bowl, waiting on my party people to kick off the weekend tonight. You're going to win some Kalani tickets. It's going down in this town. Let's talk about it. Luis Fonsi performing at the FIFA Fan Festival. And Mexico already has two goals in the column. I don't know what column it is. Winning column, food column. We're eating. We're having a good time down here, halfway through your first commercial-free hour here on Q.

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2: Mexico in the win column already as we're kicking off the global games here. Coming to you live from the New World Stage. Nico Oso, JT, Red Bull, and Live Nation. We're down here rocking. If you're ready to bowl with us, 6 to 10 p.m., all ages, all faces are welcome. Please, come win yourself some Kalani tickets. Now, going down in this town, Philadelphia, 9 different teams competing in the global games. Who is it? It's, of course, the Ivory Coast, Ecuador, Brazil, Haiti, France, Iraq, Curacao, Croatia, and Ghana. Very excited to be playing the Ivory Coast game versus Croatia. June 14th is Sunday. Your boy Nico Oso live as one of the featured performers for the FIFA World Cup. Sounds of the city. It's time to get Liddy on cue.

0: I don't know if you can hear all the action behind us. We got live music. We got all ages, 6 to 10 p.m. I know you can't hear these Kalani tickets sitting on my table, but they could be yours, right, JT?
1: They look folded over here. They're waiting for somebody to grab them right now.
0: Nice. Anyone that doesn't come tonight, definitely folded. All ages, Brooklyn Bowl, live from the lanes, Red Bull, Live Nation, and iHeartRadio, Philly's number one hit music station, Q102. JT is helping me hold this down. This is a two-man show tonight, and I want JT to tell everyone, tell the world, what happened to you? You woke up this morning, and what was on your phone?
1: Ladies and gentlemen, Philly, Jersey, Delaware, let me tell you, I was at the Philadelphia Union DJing for an international friendly Monday for Cote d'Ivoire, Ivory Coast, against our Union 2. And let me tell you, it's so important that we have the world here in our big city. You know, and we want to connect with the culture, so that's what I did. I saw some fans down beneath me holding up a song request. I was like, okay, let me download it.
0: No way. So they requested a song at the stadium and you saw it?
1: Exactly. I put on some binoculars and I took a look. I downloaded and they did not disappoint. The crowd erupted with the sound of their country. And let me tell you, I took a quick post. I posted about nothing much. All of a sudden, the entire world is seeing it. 100,000 views within 8 hours.
0: Wow, what?
1: And
0: no
1: so
0: way,
1: much
0: dude.
1: Love just given from Ivory Coast.
0: So you just woke up super viral this morning. A ton of love from Ivory Coast. If you are a fan of the Ivory Coast, if you're from there, you got friends and family, come celebrate with us. Nico Oso, JT, live from the lanes, 6 to 10 p.m. here at Brooklyn Bowl. We'll see you soon.
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